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1: We find solutions at the feet of the Father.

A prayer from the Psalms. Taste and see that the Lord is good. Blessed is the one who takes refuge in him. We will extol the Lord at all times. His praise will always be on our lips. The Lord is close to the brokenhearted and saves those who are crushed in spirit. The righteous person may have many troubles, but the Lord delivers him from them all. The Lord will rescue his servants. No one who takes refuge in him will be condemned. Amen.

This is Levi from Woking, and I would like to share a verse. The verse I would like to share is Matthew chapter 2 from verses 1 to 5. After Jesus was born in Bethlehem in Judea, during the time of King Herod, Magi from the east came to Jerusalem and asked, "Who is the one who has been born King of the Jews? We saw his star when it rose and have come to worship him." When King Herod heard this, he was disturbed, and all Jerusalem with him. When he had called together all the people's chief priests and teachers of the law, he asked them where the Messiah was to be born. "In Bethlehem in Judea," they replied, "for this is what the prophet has written. But you, Bethlehem, in the land of Judea, and by no means least among the rulers of Judea, for out of you will come a ruler who will shepherd my people Israel." Amen, and have a blessed day.

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0: Psalm 9 to 10, part 2. O Lord, why do you stand so far away? Why do you hide when I am in trouble? The wicked arrogantly hunt down the poor. Let them be caught in the evil they plan for others, for they brag about their evil desires. They praise the greedy and curse the Lord. The wicked are too proud to seek God. They seem to think that God is dead. Yet they succeed in everything they do. They do not see your punishment awaiting them. They sneer at all their enemies. They think, nothing bad will ever happen to us. We will be free of trouble forever. Their mouths are full of cursing, lies and threats. Trouble and evil are on the tips of their tongues. They lurk in ambush in the villages, waiting to murder innocent people. They are always searching for helpless victims. Like lions crouched in hiding, they wait to pounce on the helpless. Like hunters, they capture the helpless and drag them away in nets. Their helpless victims are crushed. They fall beneath the strength of the wicked. The wicked think God isn't watching us. He has closed his eyes and won't even see what we do. Arise, O Lord, punish the wicked. O God, do not ignore the helpless. Why do the wicked get away with despising God? They think God will never call us to account. But you see the trouble and grief they cause. You take note of it and punish them. The helpless put their trust in you. You defend the orphans. Break the arms of these wicked, evil people. Go after them until the last one is destroyed. The Lord is king forever and ever. The godless nations will vanish from the land. Lord, you know the hopes of the helpless. Surely you will hear their cries and comfort them. You will bring justice to the orphans and the oppressed, so mere people can no longer terrify them.
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0: A prayer from the Psalms. The Lord loves righteousness and justice. The earth is full of his unfailing love. By his mouth the heavens were made, their starry host by the breath of his mouth. The plans of the Lord stand forever, the purposes of his heart through all generations. We wait in hope for the Lord. He is our help and our shield. In him our hearts rejoice, for we trust in his holy name. May the unfailing love of the Lord be with us, even as we put our hope in him. Amen.
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I was confused until I walked in the room and I could feel the presence on me. She went and told me that's the Holy Ghost. From that day I never walked alone. Even when demons came in my life and I was an open soul. Even when I was in the band or when there's addicts on her knees begging, I was just looking at her. In a weird way she's looking like my mother. 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

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I know that I should jump, but I'm afraid to fly. I know I should be praying, but I got so much on my mind. But if I don't go to the Father, then what kind of son am I? Forgive me, it ain't worth it. All the idol worship. She begging in the bando, she begging in the churches. It's 12 on the jewelry and 6 on the hearses. But only one judge and only one verdict. These prayers ain't pretty, and neither are these thoughts in my mind. I feel burdened. Lord, I know that you're a burning fire, so come burn it. And even if I

prayer from the Psalms. Lord, our Lord, how majestic is your name in all the earth. You have set your glory in the heavens. Through the praise of children and infants, you have established a stronghold against your enemies to silence the foe and the avenger. When we consider your heavens, the work of your fingers, the moon and the stars which you have set in place, what is mankind that you are mindful of them? Human beings that you care for them? You've made us a little lower than the angels and crowned us with glory and honor. You made us rulers over the works of your hands. You put everything under our feet. All flocks and herds and the animals of the wild, the birds in the sky and the fish in the sea, all that swim the paths of the seas. Lord, our Lord, how majestic is your name in all the earth. Amen.

This is Levi from Wiking, and I would like to say Psalm 23. The Lord is my shepherd, I shall not want. He makes me lie down in green pastures. He leads me beside the still waters. He refreshes my soul. For his name's sake, even though I walk through the darkest valley, I will not fear, for he is with me. His rod and staff, they protect me. He prepares a table in the presence of my enemies. Surely goodness and mercy shall follow us all the days of our life, and we shall dwell in the house of the Lord forever. Amen.

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0: Psalms 9 to 10, Part 1. For the Choir Director. A Psalm of David to be sung to the tune Death of the Sun. I will praise you, Lord, with all my heart. I will tell of all the marvellous things you have done. I will be filled with joy because of you. I will sing praises to your name, O Most High. My enemies retreated. They staggered and died when you appeared. For you have judged in my favour. From your throne you have judged with fairness. You have rebuked the nations and destroyed the wicked. You have erased their names forever. The enemy is finished in endless ruins. The cities you uprooted are now forgotten. But the Lord reigns forever, executing judgment from his throne. He will judge the world with justice and rule the nations with fairness. The Lord is a shelter for the oppressed, a refuge in times of trouble. Those who know your name trust in you. For you, O Lord, do not abandon those who search for you. Sing praises to the Lord who reigns in Jerusalem. Tell the world about his unforgettable deeds. For he who avenges murder cares for the helpless. He does not ignore the cries of those who suffer. Lord, have mercy on me. See how my enemies torment me. Snatch me back from the jaws of death. Save me, so I can praise you publicly at Jerusalem's gates, so I can rejoice that you have rescued me. The nations have fallen into the pit they dug for others. Their own feet have been caught in the trap they set. The Lord is known for his justice. The wicked are trapped by their own deeds. The wicked will go down to the grave. This is the fate of all the nations who ignore God. But the needy will not be ignored forever. The hopes of the poor will not always be crushed. Arise, O Lord. Do not let mere mortals defy you. Judge the nations. Make them tremble in fear, O Lord. Let the nations know they are merely human.
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0: A prayer from the Psalms. To you, Lord, we call. You are our rock. Do not turn a deaf ear to us. Hear our cry for mercy as we call to you for help, as we lift up our hand towards your most holy place. Praise be to the Lord, for he has heard our cry for mercy. The Lord is our strength and our shield. Our hearts trust in him, and he helps us. The Lord is the strength of his people, a fortress of salvation for his anointed ones. Save your people and bless your inheritance. Be our shepherd and carry us in your arms forever. Amen.
1: Hey, I'm Keith Wonderboy Johnson. And somebody out there listening to me might be feeling like me when you look back over your life. The highs and the lows.

Just wanted to say thank you so much for praying and just thank God for the life of Peter Kerridge and the amazing work that he established through Premier, and long may that legacy continue. In Jesus' name, have a blessed day.

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God is with you. You are never alone. You will not fail. Jehovah hides you. Premier Gospel, music that brings joy to your soul.

0: Psalm 8 for the choir director, a psalm of David to be accompanied by a stringed instrument. O Lord, our Lord, your majestic name fills the earth. Your glory is higher than the heavens. You have taught children and infants to tell of your strength, silencing your enemies and all who oppose you. When I look at the night sky and see the work of your fingers, the moon and the stars you set in place, what are mere mortals that you should think about them, human beings that you should care for them? Yet you made them only a little lower than God and crowned them with glory and honour. You gave them charge of everything you made, putting all things under their authority, the flocks and the herds and all the wild animals, the birds in the sky, the fish in the sea, and everything that swims the ocean currents. O Lord, our Lord, your majestic name fills the earth.
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1: This is a simple love song. 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

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We call out to you, Lord, and you answer us from your holy mountain. We lie down and sleep. We wake again because the Lord sustains us. From the Lord comes deliverance. 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

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Thank you, Jesus.

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1: I gotta be honest, I don't know. This time I don't have the answers. I'm just out here trusting God. Sing, Monica.

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1: What would you like us to pray for? Or would you like to pray for someone? Send your message now on 0303 040 1111.

0: Psalm 7, a psalm of David, which he sang to the Lord concerning Cush of the tribe of Benjamin. I come to you for protection, O Lord my God. Save me from my persecutors. Rescue me. If you don't, they will maul me like a lion, tearing me to pieces with no one to rescue me. O Lord my God, if I have done wrong or am guilty of injustice, if I have betrayed a friend or plundered my enemy without cause, then let my enemies capture me, let them trample me into the ground and drag my honour in the dust. Arise, O Lord, in anger. Stand up against the fury of my enemies. Wake up, my God, and bring justice. Gather the nations before you, rule over them from on high. The Lord judges the nations. Declare me righteous, O Lord, for I am innocent, O Most High. End the evil of those who are wicked and defend the righteous. For you look deep within the mind and heart, O righteous God. God is my shield, saving those whose hearts are true and right. God is an honest judge. He is angry with the wicked every day. If a person does not repent, God will sharpen his sword, he will bend and string his bow. He will prepare his deadly weapons and shoot his flaming arrows. The wicked conceive evil. They are pregnant with trouble and give birth to lies. They dig a deep pit to trap others, then fall into it themselves. The trouble they make for others backfires on them. The violence they plan falls on their own heads. I will thank the Lord because he is just. I will sing praise to the name of the Lord Most High.
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I'm pastor and author Tom Nelson, and in my new podcast, God's Work, we're going to completely change how you think about your job. 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

A prayer from the Psalms. The Lord is our light and our salvation. Whom shall we fear? The Lord is the stronghold of our lives. Of whom shall we be afraid? One thing we ask from the Lord, this only do we seek, that we may dwell in the house of the Lord all the days of our lives, to gaze on the beauty of the Lord and to seek him in his temple. In the days of trouble, he will keep us safe in his dwelling. He will hide us in the shelter of his sacred tent and set us high upon a rock. Teach us your ways, Lord. Lead us along a straight path. We remain confident of this. We will see the goodness of the Lord in the land of the living. Wait for the Lord. Be strong and take heart, and wait for the Lord. Amen.

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prayer from the Psalms. In you, Lord, we have taken refuge. 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Deliver us in your righteousness. 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

0: Good morning.
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0: I'm just so grateful to be alive, to wake up this morning. There's so many who are right now fighting for their lives in a hospital bed. There's so many people who are didn't even wake up this morning, and I'm so grateful. I'm so grateful to God for waking up this morning. There's been so many sicknesses around me and some serious things happening to people, and I'm truly grateful that God woke me up this morning and my baby Sakani. Love you guys and have a blessed day.

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2: Hello, Isaac. It's PC calling. I'm just trying to give you a call. I've tried a couple of times in the past couple of weeks and I haven't had any luck getting through to you, unfortunately.
3: I don't know about a dollar and a dream. My old man, he had a pound and a promise. Had to get the knowledge. He didn't care about the profit. He just didn't want to struggle if we ever needed shopping. Early doors, I got a job in the office. Cause early on, I saw my parents take some losses. Chipping in with rent really helped me find some solace. Being honest, I gotta give respect where it's due. They came a long way. It's only by the sacrifice I made it on stage. Even on the long days, they kept me on track when I went the wrong way. So thanks to God's grace. Cause even when we never had a penny, still had joy cause the blessings there were many. Plenty. I'm here courtesy of Bridgeland Road. Yeah, we came from that block life. We're gang.

0: Whoa, whoa.
1: Hi, Zach. I've literally just woken up to this picture Joel sent me of your eye cut open. I am livid. I know how you are. Yeah, he says you avoid it, and I think that's great, and I think that's a good thing to do, but I don't know if that's going to be as fulfilling as writing it down, which I know probably sounds ridiculous to say. Just think about how you can use it creatively, but right now that's all you can do, because if we don't do that, this is actually a helpless situation.
0: Go figure, trying to do my best, trying to keep my chin up. Gotta stop myself from getting bitter. To some people, I'll always be a. And they might avoid that name, cause nowadays I guess they know what not to say. Doesn't change how they behave, true colors will show their face. The other day I left the coffee shop on my way to yard. After the zebra crossing, took a stroll to my car. Three white men in some Stanley shorts and steel cap boots were there blocking my path. I said, excuse me, please, but they ignored. And then I said it again, but then what for? I knew that they could hear me, so I gently brushed past. Then one of them spun around and started to talk. He asked what I was doing and if I wanted a problem. I told him, chill out. He must have thought that I mocked him. Coffee in his hand, then he dashed it in my face. 5 seconds later, a rat hooked to my socket. It escalated in like 15 seconds. I know, man, I could have bought 15 weapons. But I ain't the type to invest in a fight. So I did it right. Called the police. They said they had no witness, no CCTV. Everyone that saw didn't want to make a statement. If I was an old lady, then maybe cooperation. I guess I'm not their idea of a victim. Call that gentrification. I guess I'll do my own investigation. I gave the police a plate they apparently traced to a company them guys were working for in a day. But the owner of the place didn't give up their names. Strange, imagine all of my rage. Bro, imagine that.

0: apology. Anyone could offer me some music is the escape for me. That's my policy. Disrespectful. I can't believe what transpired. Asking if I got a criminal record. I didn't say a word, I just stood there in silence. But I've never shared a cell in HMP. If they wanna check my record, better go to HMV and inquire. Takes a village to raise a child, but I wonder what we do when the village on fire.
1: Psalm 6, for the choir director. A psalm of David to be accompanied by an 8-stringed instrument. O Lord, don't rebuke me in your anger or discipline me in your rage. Have compassion on me, Lord, for I am weak. Heal me, Lord, for my bones are in agony. I'm sick at heart. How long, O Lord, until you restore me? Return, O Lord, and rescue me. Save me because of your unfailing love. For the dead do not remember you. Who can praise you from the grave? I'm worn out from sobbing. All night I flood my bed with weeping, drenching it with my tears. My vision is blurred by grief. My eyes are worn out because of all my enemies. Go away, all you who do evil, for the Lord has heard my weeping. The Lord has heard my plea. The Lord will answer my prayer. May all my enemies be disgraced and terrified. May they suddenly turn back in shame.
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need more than fame and money for my motivation. 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
1: A prayer from the Psalms. Ascribe to the Lord, you heavenly beings. Ascribe to the Lord glory and strength. Ascribe to the Lord the glory due to his name. Worship the Lord in the splendor of his holiness. The voice of the Lord is powerful. The voice of the Lord is majestic. The Lord sits enthroned over the flood. 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
1: 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Celebrating Black heroes. 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
2: Seven events that changed Britain forever.
1: The Commonwealth Games Immigration Act of 1962 restricted the entry of immigrants from the Commonwealth countries, including the Caribbean. This marked a significant change in British immigration policy, driven by growing public pressure to curb immigration. The Act introduced work permits and quotas, making it harder for people from former British colonies to settle in the UK. This legislation was a direct response to the growing presence of West Indians and other non-white communities in Britain. It was seen by many as discriminatory and a betrayal, especially as the Windrush generation had been invited to help rebuild the country. The Act changed the landscape of immigration, and the legacy is still felt today in ongoing debates about immigration and belonging. Read more in Windrush, The Seven Events That Changed Britain by Roy Francis.
2: Read more in Windrush, The Seven Events That Changed Britain by Roy Francis.
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1: Hello, my name is DeAndre Douglas, and I'm a pastor and educator, and this is your Spirit Charge. In the book of Mark, we come across the story of a woman with an issue of blood. This woman has this issue for 12 years, and she's come to the point where she's tried everything. She tried every source of medicine, every physician, every doctor, and no one has been able to heal her. Then she hears through the grapevine that this man, this healer, this miracle worker, Jesus is coming into town. And despite the fact that she shouldn't be out, despite the fact that she's been ostracized from society, she comes to one simple conclusion, and she says, if I could just touch the hem of his garment, I know I will be made whole. So she makes her way through the crowd, and she gets to Jesus, and she touches him, and Jesus says and understands that power has been taken from him, and he tells her, sister, your faith has made you whole. Where is your faith? What is it that you are willing to do that's out of the ordinary? What is it you are willing to do that's out of your comfort zone to receive your healing or to receive your breakthrough? As a woman with this issue, she should have been at home. She should have been out and about, but she was willing to do whatever it takes in order to receive her breakthrough. So my question for us today, what are we willing to do? What is the level of our faith and trust in Jesus Christ? And what are we willing to receive our breakthrough and to live our lives in the power of our Lord and Savior? My name is Leandre Douglas, and I'm a pastor and educator. And that was your Spirit Charge.
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1: Good morning, I'm James Lewis. The Pope's thanked well-wishers for their prayers as he recovers from a cancer operation. Leo says he's especially grateful to the families who have spoken of their joys, struggles and hopes in response to the surgery where part of his lung has been removed. Elon Musk suggested the US government may be responsible for slowing down Ukrainian drones linked to the Starlink internet system. Officials in Kyiv say some of their missions have been disrupted, while the tech boss says any limits are decided by the American military. Official figures show asylum seekers are not spread evenly across Britain, with poorer areas often taking in far more migrants than wealthy ones. Home Office data shows the poorest tenth of neighbourhoods house eight times as many asylum seekers per person as the richest. And dozens of churches are getting a share of £18 million towards repairs and renovations as part of the Places of Worship Renewal Fund. And that's the latest.
2: I still have a dream.
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8: So let's start with Birmingham today. Today is going to be a dry day, breezy with some variable clouds and some sunny intervals for a time, though late afternoon is going to have some increasingly more clouds, but still a relatively warm day today with a top temperatures of 20 degrees. For London, it's looking pretty much at the same with a cloudy start. One or two showers expected in places, and in the afternoon, the clouds will break up to give us some sunny spells. And again, another warm one with a top temperatures of 21 degrees.
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8: Good morning and a happy Thursday morning to you. It is indeed the Gospel Breakfast Show with me, Belinda, with you all the way up until 10 o'clock this morning. The next 3 hours, family, is going to be absolutely fabulous. We are going to have a time, and I cannot wait to get into this Thursday with you. I'm going to let you know how you can get involved and be a part of the show. But first of all, let us pray. So Lord, we thank you for allowing us to see this here Thursday morning. We pray that you'll help us to really not measure ourselves against each other. Remind us that we are all unique and called for a purpose on this journey of life that we are on. Teach us to celebrate our successes and to celebrate the successes of others that are around us as well, and to have a spirit of love and of warmth. These things we ask of you in Jesus' name. And together we say, amen.
10: This is Gospel Breakfast with Belinda.

Foreign Praise there with Fire to Victory in Jesus Medley. Ooh, we went through quite a few tunes there. Nice little bit of that Caribbean vibe. Just wants to make you get your praise on the beach, doesn't it? Yeah, definitely feeling that beach moment right now. To be fair, it's October the 15th. October the 15th, and we're going to be seeing top temperatures of 20 and 21 degrees, which is very good for this time of year. So it kind of can be in our minds, beach season indeed. My name is Belinda. I'm with you all the way up until 10 o'clock this morning. I'm going to tell you from now that you are needed, Pop Prize Massive. You are required to make sure that we have a fantabulous show, because I am literally handing the show over to you today. It is the People's Playlist, and I'd like to tell you nice and early so you can get your request in. You tell me what you want me to play for you, I will get the tune queued up, and it's as simple as that. If you've been locked in for a while, or you're new here and you've never, ever, ever, ever, ever reached out, today is the day. I definitely want to hear from you, and your request will be bumped up to the top of the list. What number do I have to send that through to, Belinda? I hear you saying the number you need is 0303 040 1111.

Gavi, Lecrae, and Tommy Royale there with Fight For Me. Place you here on the Gospel Breakfast Show. A nice little vibe with a bit of that Espanol and that hip-hop stuff. Speaking of hip-hop, I was out yesterday evening. You know, I'm usually in my yard. 9:30 is my bedtime, right? But I was out yesterday evening, so I was driving home at between 8:30 and 9:30. So 4 hours drive, turned into Premier Gospel, of course. And I caught some of Tanique's show. Listen, when I tell you that that thing kept me awake last night, hey, it was such a vibe, a fantastically brilliant show. If you have never listened to Hip Hop Sessions before, make sure next week, Wednesday night at 8 p.m., you are tuned in, because it was an absolute vibe, man. Whatever you're doing at 8 o'clock on a Wednesday, you're like, I need something to pick up my energy. I need something. Maybe you're in the gym. Maybe you're tidying up the kitchen. Whatever it is you're doing, trust when I say the show was top tier. Top tier. Now, speaking of top tier, right here on Premier Gospel, we always make sure you get top tier words of encouragement. And we know that maybe, especially in the mornings, you don't have much time to sit down and take in a solid 30-minute word. So we reach out to some of the most amazing speakers who condense it all down into less than 2 minutes. And we call it your spirit charge, which is coming up next.

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1: Hello, my name is DeAndre Douglas, and I'm a pastor and educator, and this is your Spirit Charge. In the book of Mark, we come across the story of a woman with an issue of blood. This woman has this issue for 12 years, and she's come to the point where she's tried everything. She tried every source of medicine, every physician, every doctor, and no one has been able to heal her. Then she hears through the grapevine that this man, this healer, this miracle worker, Jesus is coming into town. And despite the fact that she shouldn't be out, despite the fact that she's been ostracized from society, she comes to one simple conclusion, and she says, if I could just touch the hem of his garment, I know I will be made whole. So she makes her way through the crowd, and she gets to Jesus, and she touches him, and Jesus says and understands that power has been taken from him, and he tells her, sister, your faith has made you whole. Where is your faith? What is it that you are willing to do that's out of the ordinary? What is it you are willing to do that's out of your comfort zone to receive your healing or to receive your breakthrough? As a woman with this issue, she should have been at home. She should have been out and about, but she was willing to do whatever it takes in order to receive her breakthrough. So my question for us today, what are we willing to do? What is the level of our faith and trust in Jesus Christ? And what are we willing to receive our breakthrough and to live our lives in the power of our Lord and Savior? My name is Leandre Douglas, and I'm a pastor and educator. And that was your Spirit Charge.
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song says it's good to be alive, but it's best to live. 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And guess what? 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
0: Event 6, 1987. The rise of black political representation. 1987 was a landmark year for black political representation in Britain. That year, four black MPs were elected to Parliament: Diane Abbott, Bernie Grant, Paul Boateng, and Keith Vaz. This was a significant breakthrough for the Caribbean and broader black community in the UK, which had been marginalised for decades. The election symbolised a new chapter in British politics, where the descendants of the Windrush generation were now shaping the laws and policies of our nation. It was a powerful statement that despite the racism and obstacles, black Britons were not just participants in British society, but were now helping to lead it.
1: Read more in Windrush, The Seven Events That Changed Britain by Roy Francis.
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Hamilton Harding with Power. Place you here on the Gospel Breakfast Show this here Thursday morning. It is the 15th of October 2026. Family, how doest thou? How are you doing? Do let me know and connect with me on 0303 040 1111. That's 0303 040 1111. Now it is the people's playlist today. You are in charge of the show. I often say this. Sometimes you listen and sometimes you don't. But I'm going to say it again, get your request in nice and early because I've only got up until 9 o'clock to play them. And some send them in super, super early. Now, if you haven't already sent through your request, the number you need is 0303 040 1111. What tune can I play for you today? It might be something you haven't heard in a while on Premier Gospel. It might be something that you heard yesterday and you're like, yo, that tune has really got me. Definitely going to request that on the people's playlist today. Well, now is the time to send through said request. Let me know what tune I can play for you today.

Who lights up your church, your street, or your local neighborhood? This Black History Month, we're putting the spotlight directly on everyday champions living out their faith in incredible ways. 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

G-O-D, spelling God. Playing for you here on the Gospel Breakfast Show this Thursday morning. I hope you're doing well, family. At 7:36, it is starting to get just a little bit brighter outside now. I mean, we are definitely well into our autumn. However, weather-wise, it's still not too bad at all. Apparently, in the UK, we talk a lot about the weather. And now I'm thinking to myself, we really do, because I feel like I've spoken about the weather every time my mic's gone up today. Because I'm really glad that we're still staying in the 20s. It means I haven't quite yet had to pull out my heavy coat and my scarf and my woolly hat. How about you? I have switched the heating on for a couple hours in the house. But when I'm outside, we be outside and it's not too bad at all. How have you been finding this nice warmer weather that we've been experiencing for the month of October? I would love to hear from you on 0303 040 1111. And while you're at it, also let me know what tune I can play for you today. By the way, yesterday we didn't get to do our dilemma, did we? No, we ran out of time talking about Bible reading. I feel like I'm gonna throw it in today. Yeah, we're gonna do that as well. All that's still to come right here on Gospel Breakfast.

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2: 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And ladies, this one is for you to listen to as well. 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Most men with early prostate cancer don't have symptoms. 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And if you've got a dad, a husband, brother, uncle, or a friend who needs to hear this, tell him too. 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

0: Titoff featuring Big Ali and Gene there with Oh Happy Days, the remix. That's definitely not how the original sounds at all, but a nice one to get us grooving on this here Thursday morning. It is the People's Playlist. Your requests are coming in and I'm loving them, loving them, loving them. If you haven't already sent yours in, what are you waiting for? Get it done now. Just like Fee's done, she sent through a message on WhatsApp. She says, good morning, Queen B and the Hot Porridge Massive and Brother Tola. This morning for the People's Playlist, could you please play for me, Even Me by Crystal Atkins. She says, today is a special anniversary for me and I am just humbled and giving God all the praise. Fee, thank you so much for that. Happy anniversary, whatever it is that you are celebrating. We've got that queued up for you. But first of all, good morning, Sakani.
1: Good rising, Auntie Belinda and the Hot Porridge Massive and Uncle Tola. I hope you have a lovely day. Please can I hear TB1 and Prince Micah and Blessed. I hope you have a lovely day. Bye. God bless you. It's Sakani here.
0: And may the Lord bless you too. Have a wonderful day at school, Sakani.

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9: Good morning, I'm James Lewis. Vatican officials say Pope Leo's recovering well after his cancer operation. He's been walking around his hospital room and undergone physiotherapy after having part of his lung removed. In his first post-operation comments, the Pope thanked well-wishers for their prayers. Britain's economy grew by 0.1% in August, according to official data from the Office for National Statistics. It's better than what was expected by economists. Elon Musk's responded after troops in Ukraine reported limited access to the Starlink satellite system, which hurts their defense against attacks by Russia. He's claimed any of the issues with his technology were to do with the US government and Donald Trump. And an ecumenical service to bless the work of the Welsh Senate ahead of its new term has taken place at Llandaff Cathedral. It's been led by Church in Wales Archbishop Cherry Van. She shared her prayers for the parliamentarians to be guided by wisdom, integrity and compassion in their work. And that's the latest from the Premier News team.
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11: So for London today, it's going to be generally cloudy start with one or two light showers in places. In the afternoon, the cloud will break up to reveal some sunny spells. Breezy, but still relatively warm with the top temperatures of 21 degrees. For Birmingham and the West Midlands, a cloudy start, breezy start as well with some sunny intervals. Then by the afternoon, it's going to be increasingly cloudy, but remaining warm with the top temperatures of 20 degrees. Both staying in the 20s. Love me a bit of that.
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11: Yo, yo, yo, good morning. It is the Gospel Breakfast Show here on Premier Gospel, the 15th of October, 2026, 2 minutes past eight is the time. And it is a Thursday morning, which means you are in charge of the show today. It is the People's Playlist, family. So let me know what tune it is you want me to play for you today. 0303-040-1111. Also, we didn't get to cover the very important letter that we had from an anonymous writer yesterday out of the Bible. So we are going to be jumping into our Help the Bible character in this hour as well, where I read you a letter that we've received from a Bible character. You tell me who it is from and what advice you would give to them. All that's still to come right here on Gospel Breakfast. If you know that you are someone who offers up good advice, then I cannot wait to hear from you. All that's happening right here. But right now, you know what time it is.
15: Premier Gospel.
16: Track of the week. Yo, what's up? My name is Aaron Cole, and you are a part of the Hot Porridge Massive with the Queen Belinda on Premier Gospel. Let's go.
17: This is your track of the week, Usher in the Spirit. Earlier this year, I decided to post what I thought was a silly TikTok, but little did I know, God used it to change everything. I posted a video that said, when you grow up in church, but you snuck to watch 106 in Park growing up, because that was my story. And now, over millions of views and millions of streams, and artists like Kehlani, Kiara Shear, Jonathan McReynolds, Chance the Rapper, and even Usher himself, giving a co sign, this has became one of the biggest gospel songs of this year. So here it is, your track of the week, Usher in the Spirit.

0: you enjoyed your track of the week, Usher in the Spirit, by myself, Aaron Cole, and Tim Rock. You can keep up with me on all socials at I Am Aaron Cole. That's IamAaronCole. And keep ushering in the Holy Spirit everywhere you go.
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3: 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We're getting ready to give God the highest praise in this place. Come on, everybody, get on your feet.

0: Ernest Pugh and Great and Mighty kicking off this 8 o'clock hour. It's Gospel Breakfast with me, Belinda, here with you all the way up until 10 o'clock. Now, at 9 a.m. this morning, it's all about Gospel Reloaded. This is where DJ Clive Reamer joins us with some tunes from way back when. I'm talking about some of the biggest, baddest bangers from a long time ago. When I say long time ago, I'm really talking about like the 1990s, the early 2000s. But it is always a time. We always have a wonderful time on a Thursday morning. So that's going to be kicking off at 9. Another reason we always have a wonderful time is because it's the people's playlist today. And I absolutely just love hearing your requests. Good morning, Shauna.
1: I'm rising to my faves and my hot porridge, my soap family. I pray that you're all well. Happy Thursday. I can't believe it's Thursday already. This week is just flying by. But thanking God for blessing us to see another day of life, that we have breath in our lungs, that our hearts are beating. And I just pray that he will bless us throughout this day. He will strengthen us and give us the zeal that we need to get through today. And on this people's playlist, can I please hear Lieutenant Stichy, Warrior? This has been my tune for this week, so yeah, just wanted to hear it. Sending my love to you all and have a wonderful blessed day. Take care.
0: Amazing. Shauna, thank you so much for reaching out. Yes, I too cannot believe that we are at Thursday already. Not mad at it at all though, because I'm really looking forward to the weekend. Still got requests coming up for Deborah, for Danny T, good morning to you bro, for Max in Mitcham, and we've also got your spirit charge coming up in the next few minutes. But first of all, come true, the late great Lieutenant Stitchy.

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1: Hello, my name is DeAndre Douglas, and I'm a pastor and educator, and this is your Spirit Charge. In the book of Mark, we come across the story of a woman with an issue of blood. This woman has this issue for 12 years, and she's come to the point where she's tried everything. She tried every source of medicine, every physician, every doctor, and no one has been able to heal her. Then she hears through the grapevine that this man, this healer, this miracle worker, Jesus is coming into town. And despite the fact that she shouldn't be out, despite the fact that she's been ostracized from society, she comes to one simple conclusion, and she says, if I could just touch the hem of his garment, I know I will be made whole. So she makes her way through the crowd, and she gets to Jesus, and she touches him, and Jesus says and understands that power has been taken from him, and he tells her, sister, your faith has made you whole. Where is your faith? What is it that you are willing to do that's out of the ordinary? What is it you are willing to do that's out of your comfort zone to receive your healing or to receive your breakthrough? As a woman with this issue, she should have been at home. She should have been out and about, but she was willing to do whatever it takes in order to receive her breakthrough. So my question for us today, what are we willing to do? What is the level of our faith and trust in Jesus Christ? And what are we willing to receive our breakthrough and to live our lives in the power of our Lord and Savior? My name is Leandre Douglas, and I'm a pastor and educator. And that was your Spirit Charge.
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So with When I Pray, of course, requested by Deborah on this Thursday morning. She says, the past 2 days have been at work have been a challenge for me. I'm praying that the rest of my work or the rest of my week will be blessed and less stressed. I give God thanks, however, for being gainfully employed. As two of my friends are currently not working, one of them for nearly 2 years. I pray for their favor and their success in both interviews. And I'm praying for others who are also experiencing the same challenges. Indeed, it be hard out there, but we are definitely praying that the Lord will open up doors for anyone who is looking for employment right now, and that he will also inspire other ways that money can be made as well, whether it be through using skills that you have to set up a business or something like that. But really praying that the Lord will open up doors for you, just like Deborah says, if you are looking for employment or you're really struggling in that area. It is the Gospel Breakfast Show here on Premier Gospel. You got me, Belinda, with you up until 10. And you, Hot Porridge Massive, who are coming through with some amazing requests this Thursday morning. Now, coming up in the next few minutes, I am going to be dropping you your Bible dilemma. I want to hear who you think this letter has come from this morning. But before I drop that, good morning to Max in Mitcham. Max says, good morning, Queen Belinda Toller and the Hot Porridge Massive. Please, can you play Can't Take My Eyes Off Heaven, coming from Lloyd Nix? This is my new favorite song. Okay, let's see if it's going to become one of our new favorites as well.

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1: Seven events that changed Britain forever. Event 2. 1958, the Notting Hill Riots. In 1958, racial tensions reached a boiling point in Notting Hill, West London. The area had become home to many Caribbean immigrants, but relations with the local white populations were fraught. After years of simmering resentment over housing, jobs, and the growing presence of the black communities, violent clashes erupted. White youths, often encouraged by far-right groups, attacked West Indians. The violence in Notting Hill revealed the deep-seated racism present in Britain at the time. These riots led to a greater awareness of the need of racial equality, eventually spurring on legal reforms. But in 1958, it was a frightening period for the Caribbean community, who found themselves physically under attack in the country they helped rebuild. Read more in Windrush, The Seven Events That Changed Britain by Roy Francis.
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0: Them Tuesday, King Jesus coming from Dwayne Triumph and Gems. Place to you this morning on the Gospel Breakfast Show. Before that, we had a really nice song coming from Lloyd Nix called Can't Take My Eyes Off Heaven. Thank you so much, Max in Mitcham, for that. She said it's one of her favourite tunes right now. And I said, let's see if it's going to become one of ours. And do you know what, Max? I think it is, you know. Absolutely love that tune. As I was listening away to it, I thought, let me go read a little something about Lloyd Nix, only to find out that his music is inspired by the greats like Fred Hammond, Marvin Sapp, and the Winans. Come on now, Lloydie. We're going to have to get a few more of your tunes, you know what I mean? Because we know if you're inspired by Uncle Fred, you're about something good. But it was a beautiful tune. Thank you so much for requesting that, Max. This is why I love the People's Playlist, because you bring to my attention some tunes that we may never have found, and I love that for us. Good morning, Lady Di.
1: Good morning. It is Thankful Thursday. It is your mini Friday, CCB, Brother T, the PG team, and the HP Massive. To God be the glory, great things he has done. I hope you've all had a great week so far and looking forward to a lovely day. Yes, we've had lovely with us, so yes, that alone should have lifted your spirits. Please, can you play Chandler Moore and Elevation Worship? I'm grateful. I think that's what it is. I'd love to hear that today, and I hope it blesses others that are listening in. Have a lovely, lovely day, and sending you lots of hugs for your day. Have a good one. God bless you all. Stay blessed. One love.
0: Thank you so much for that, Lady Di. I've got that coming up for you in a few minutes. We also had this request come through from Danny T. Big up yourself, bro. Lovely to have your company as always. He says, good morning, Queen B, and the Hot Porridge Massive. Blessings to you all on this Thursday morning. Loving the show as always. All praise and glory to God. Please, can you play for me Benefits, coming from Rotimi Keys and Geez Baba. That's coming up in the next couple of minutes. As a matter of fact, while we're queuing that up, let me read you our Bible dilemma today. So step up to the front, agony aunts and agony uncles, and tell me who this letter is from. It says, good morning, Belinda and the Hot Porridge Massive. I work in a palace and I found myself caught between protecting my position and doing what I know is right. A man who has been warning our people about their wrongdoings has been thrown into a muddy pit to die. Many people know what's happened, but nobody wants to challenge the decision. I could keep quiet and protect my reputation and pretend it's not even my problem, but I know this man hasn't been treated fairly, and if I say something, I could put myself at risk as well. Who has written this letter? Should they speak up? What should they do? Let me know on 0303-040-1111 while I'm playing for you Danny T's request for today.
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0: Elevation Worship and Chandler Moore there with God I'm Grateful, as requested by Lady Di this morning. I'm definitely feeling very, very grateful. And it's not even Gratitude Friday yet. Gratitude Friday is tomorrow. So tomorrow at this time, we're going to be talking about what it is that we are grateful for. We're going to be sharing our praise reports and our testimonies. And I love me a Friday because I love to hear you speak about how the Lord has shown up for you. But before we get there, still got a couple more tunes to get through for today's People's Playlist, and I'm still waiting for you to come through. Is this one really hard as well? I feel like you might be finding this Bible dilemma a little bit hard. Let me read it out for you one more time, just in case you just got here. Tell me, who did this letter come from? I work in a palace, and I found myself between protecting my position and doing what I know is right. A man I know has been warning our people about their wrongdoings, and they have thrown him into a muddy pit to die. Many people know what's happened, but no one wants to challenge the decision. I could keep quiet and protect my reputation and pretend it's not my problem, but I know this man hasn't been treated fairly, and I want to say something, but then I'd be putting myself at risk. Should I talk up the thing? This is what they want to know. Who has this letter come from? I will all be revealed in about the next 5 minutes. In the meantime, you let me know who you think it's from on 0303 040 1111. Think Old Testament. Good morning, Aaliyah Page.
1: Good morning, Auntie Belinda, Uncle Tola, the Premier Gospel Team, and the Hot Porridge Massive. It's a mini Friday. I hope you all feel thankful and grateful that God has opened your eyes all over again. I'm off to school now, but I just wanted to let you know I'm loving it, I'm loving it, I'm loving it, I'm loving it, I'm loving it, I'm loving it, I'm loving it. It's so much fun. I like learning now. Primary school isn't the best, but this is better. Can you please play for me, The Devil Get Good by Shelley Thunder? Love you all, bye. Celia Page here.
0: Aaliyah Page, thank you so much for that amazing message. Sounded very excitable. I love that you are loving secondary school. Any other Hot Porridge Massive gone into secondary school this year? Let me know how it is going for you. Year 7 was a dream, man. Yes, we actually did feel like we were quite grown. Only 11 years old, year 7, but feeling like, yeah, I've made it. I'm so, so glad that you're enjoying secondary school. And I'm so, so glad that you know good music. Because this tune right here. All right, Shelley Thunder.

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1: That's right. Now we are getting geared up and ready because Gospel Reload is going to be up in the next few minutes with DJ Clive Rima. We are going to be vibes in from 9 all the way into the 10 o'clock hour. So make sure you keep it locked right here for that. We're about to party. Before I drop you our final request that we can fit in today, if you

0: worried about his own life and reputation. I said, who did this letter come from? You said, nothing. The letter came from a character called Ebed-Melech. You can read that full story in Jeremiah 36 and 39. Make that your homework for today. Have a read, and who knows, maybe we'll come back and talk about it tomorrow. The time is 8:52. Good morning to Aria Faye, who says, good morning, Belinda and the Hot Porridge Massive. I hope you are all well. Please, can I request Alleluia by Elevation Worship? Thank you and have a wonderful day. Take care. You take care as well, and have yourself a fantastic day.
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1: Good morning, I'm James Lewis. The Pope's thanked well wishers for their prayers as he recovers from a cancer operation. Leo says he's especially grateful to the families who've spoken of their joys, struggles and hopes in response to the surgery. The UK's economy's grown, going against predictions that it would shrink. GDP rose 0.1% in August, according to the Office for National Statistics. Elon Musk has called for Vladimir Zelensky to go. Just hours ago, he suggested Donald Trump is ultimately to blame for limited Starlink services in Ukraine, which affects the country's drone strike capabilities. An ecumenical service to bless the work of the Welsh Senedd ahead of its new term has taken place at Llandaff Cathedral, and Birmingham Cathedral's tower and dome is one of the sites getting a share of £18 million for repairs and renovations. It's part of the Places of Worship Renewal Fund, which ministers say will help restore historic buildings at the heart of their communities. And that's the latest from the Premier News team.
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9: You're locked into the Gospel Breakfast Show here on Premier Gospel. It's a Thursday morning and it's just gone 9, which means it's time for our Gospel Reloaded with DJ Clive Reamer in the mix, taking us back in time.

0: Gospel Breakfast Show here on Premier Gospel this here Thursday morning, family. How are you doing? If you just got here, welcome to you. We are well into our Gospel Reloaded with DJ Clive Reamer alongside me this morning on Premier Gospel. My name is Belinda, by the way, in case you're new here and you don't know who I am. I'm the person who just loves to get my day started with you. I drop you some tunes. We have a laugh. We share scripture. We share Bible. We do a whole lot of stuff in the mornings, making sure that you get your day started in the right way. There's no need for you to be shy. Hit me up on 0303 040 1111 and connect with me, even if it's just by saying, howdy do.
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4: The 1960s were one of the most dangerous times in American history. And for a black woman whose husband was always working at odd hours, staying alone in her home at night left Marie Van Britten Brown feeling pretty vulnerable. Unfortunately, their neighborhood had a high crime rate, and Marie was concerned about the slow response time of the police. In response to this, Marie came up with the first home security system when she was 40 years old. Initially, their invention consisted of four small windows, a movable camera, TV screens, and microphones. The cameras could move from one window to another. These cameras were connected to TV screens inside Marie's home. By using the TV screens, Marie could see who was at her door without actually having to be there physically or open the door. The microphones were also important as they allowed Marie to communicate with the person outside without having to face them directly or open the door. Marie Van Britten Brown's invention of the home security system has had a significant impact on the security systems we have today. Her innovative idea paved the way for further developments and improvements in security systems that are still used today.
1: I still have a dream.
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6: Welcome into the Gospel Breakfast Show here on Premier Gospel with me, Belinda, and we've got DJ Clive Reamer in the mix of this Thursday morning. How this month of October is flying by. But there's a particular thing that's happening on the show tomorrow as part of our Friday party playlist, and I could not wait for this day to come. Obviously, I'm not trying to rush ahead with the days, but I'm very excited about what's taking place on Gospel Breakfast. And someone else that's excited is DJ Milk Tray, who's going to be joining us on the Gospel Breakfast Show tomorrow at 9 a.m.
7: 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Kingdom business. I'm gassed. Friday morning, we're going to turn it all the way up, but we're going to do it for God. We're going to do it in God's name. We're going to listen. The mixes I got ready to bless the people and bless the kingdom is nothing but straight fire. Friday morning from 9 a.m. Milk Tray making his debut on Premier Gospel. Look at God, man. Come on.
6: Well, there you have it. 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

we need to head on out of here, family. Thank you so much for your company today. As always, it's an absolute blessing getting the day started with you. Tomorrow, we get to wrap up this week together. It will be Gratitude Friday, where we take a pause and we reflect.

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5: Good morning, I'm James Lewis. Elon Musk claims the US government was responsible for Ukraine's drones slowing down. Yesterday, officials in Kyiv reported disruption to missions as a result of interference to the tech boss's Starlink internet system. Vatican officials say the Pope's visit to Latin America next month is still going ahead. They're confident Leo's recovery from a cancer operation on Tuesday is on track. Here, firms including McDonald's, Nando's and Wagamama have pledged to provide jobs for 100,000 young people. They're working with the government to help 16 to 24 year olds who aren't in education, employment or training. An ecumenical service to bless the work of the Welsh Senedd ahead of its new term has taken place at Llandaff Cathedral. Church in Wales Archbishop Cherry Van's been praying that parliamentarians will be guided by wisdom, integrity and compassion in their work. And Birmingham Cathedral's Tower and Dome is one of the projects getting a share of £18 million from the Places of Worship Renewal Fund. And that's the latest.
6: I still have a dream.
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Samuel Meader's Rise Up the Sword kicking off today's daytime show here on Premier Gospel with Mia Casey, a DF sitting in for Eva Giant Killer. Families, a couple of minutes after 10 o'clock, you are literally just tuning into Premier Gospel for the very first time today. Fam, why? I mean, you absolutely missed the breakfast show with the lovely Belinda and Tola. Hey Tola, how you doing? Fam, y'all know Tola's so mean to me, right? Like, next time you message into the show, can you just say, Tola, just be kind to her, Casey, yeah? Well, family, today is Thursday, the 15th of October, and believe it or not, it is Global Hand Washing Day. So my question to you right at the top of the hour is, how many times have you washed your hands today? I can't count because I'm always washing my hands. Fam, over the next couple of hours, I've got great music on the way. I have so much in store for you, so whatever you do, fam, you do not want to touch that dial.

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1: The Doily Brothers. The Doily Brothers was seen as the UK's gospel answer to the Jackson 5 in the early 70s. The Doily Brothers shot to fame in 1974 when they won the TV show Opportunity Knocks. Their success came at a time when the Jackson 5 were at their peak in the US of A. Celebrating Black Heroes, this is Black History Month on Premier Gospel.

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2: Hello, my name is Leandre Douglas, and I'm a pastor and educator, and this is your Spirit Charge. In the book of Mark, we come across the story of a woman with an issue of blood. This woman has this issue for 12 years, and she's come to the point where she's tried everything. She tried every source of medicine, every physician, every doctor, and no one has been able to heal her. Then she hears through the grapevine that this man, this healer, this miracle worker, Jesus is coming into town. And despite the fact that she shouldn't be out, despite the fact that she's been ostracized from society, she comes to one simple conclusion, and she says, if I could just touch the hem of his garment, I know I will be made whole. So she makes her way through the crowd, and she gets to Jesus, and she touches him, and Jesus says and understands that power has been taken from him, and he tells her, sister, your faith has made you whole. Where is your faith? What is it that you are willing to do that's out of the ordinary? What is it you are willing to do that's out of your comfort zone to receive your healing or to receive your breakthrough? As a woman with this issue, she should have been at home. She should have been out and about, but she was willing to do whatever it takes in order to receive her breakthrough. So my question for us today, what are we willing to do? What is the level of our faith and trust in Jesus Christ? And what are we willing to receive our breakthrough and to live our lives in the power of our Lord and Savior? My name is Leandre Douglas, and I'm a pastor and educator. And that was your Spirit Charge.
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0: vocals there from Afro Gospel artist Marizu, playing on daytime here on Premier Gospel. Mia Kosia DF sitting in for Eva Giant Killer. Fam, it's time for our game of the show. So, I had a very special secret message for a king, but I didn't deliver it with my mouth or on parchment. I was a man who used a secret weapon that no one saw coming. Family, who am I? If you know the answer, I need you to pick up your phone. WhatsApp 0303-040-1111.
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12: Calling Joy, Toby, Kofi, Marsha, Mercy, Peace, Tolu, Olu, Daniel, Leroy, Samuel, and Karen. I know it's been a while. It's time to come home.

So this one from John Stephen actually made track of the week here at Premier Gospel last year. I love the fact that any song can make track of the week. So far as it's a great song, it's uplifting, it's encouraging, great production, great vocals, family, it can be track of the week. So if you are an artist, why don't you submit your music to your Premier Gospel? Well, fam, you're rocking with yours truly, Mark, host here, DF, and we are playing the game, Who Is It? I've already given you the first clue, and I want to give you another clue just in case the first clue was a bit tough. So, in a world of right-handed warriors, my greatest advantage was that I was left-handed. Because of this, the guards searched the wrong side of my belt and missed my custom-made two-edged dagger. Fam, I think I've given you sufficient clues. I've given it away, right? You know who I'm talking about. Family, who am I? WhatsApp me 0303 040 1111.

Family, that's a promise from God that he will comfort you in spite of what you may be going through, whatever you may be facing. God has promised to never ever leave you nor forsake you. The Bible says that his plans for you, family, they are good. He has you inscribed in the palm of his hand. It's about 20 minutes to 11 o'clock. You're still with yours truly, Mark Isia DF, and we are playing the game. Who is it? Family, I've given you a couple of clues already. I need you to identify who I am, but I thought I'd be kind and generous. I'm going to give you another clue. So after my secret meeting with King Eglon of Moab ended, I locked the doors from the inside, escaped through the porch, and left his guards thinking the king was just taking a very, very long bathroom leak. Family, who am I? WhatsApp 0303-040-1111. I'm loving this, you know, I love games. Every time I cover Cass or Eva's show, I'm like a kid in a candy store. I get so excited because we get to play games. Family, if you know the answer to this one, WhatsApp 0303-040-1111.

0: 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But now I have children, I realize how important it is. I want to make sure that they're fine if anything happens to me. So I've set one up. I'm also leaving a gift in my will for something that's been truly special in my life that will continue God's work.
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0: God, all the worship belongs to you. All the adoration is yours. We exalt your most holy name. Father, there's none like unto you, the uncreated creator, the many-breasted one, the one who was and is to come. Father, we join the hosts of heaven and we cry, holy, holy, holy is the Lord God Almighty. Beautiful one there from James, Fortune and Fire. An absolute, absolute must for your personal playlist. If you don't have it, you definitely want to check it out from Amazon, Spotify, iTunes, or wherever you get your great gospel music. So family, you're with Mark, host your DF, and we've been playing the game, who is it? I've given you a couple of clues already. I'm going to give you one final clue, then I will give you the answer. So, I blew the trumpet in the hill country of Ephraim. I led Israel to victory over the Moabites and brought peace to the land for 80 long years. Now, this is your final clue. I am a judge of Israel from the book of Judges, son of Gera from the tribe of Benjamin, famous for being the left-handed deliverer. Family, who am I? I am Ehud. If you got that correct, congratulations.
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2: 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I just have to say this one thing.

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6: Hello, I'm Rachel Huston. Elon Musk has suggested the US government was behind a sudden squeeze on Ukraine's access to a key defensive technology. Military commanders say the Starlink satellite system, which helps guide drones and interceptor missiles, crashed and then restricted missile speeds without warning. The Pope's thanked well-wishers for their prayers as he recovers from a cancer operation. Leo says he's especially grateful to the families who have spoken of their joys, struggles and hopes in response to the surgery. The Chancellor's welcome news that the UK's economy grew unexpectedly in August. Figures from the Office for National Statistics show it expanded by 0.1%, beating predictions it would shrink. Russell Brands arrived at court for the second day of his rape and sexual offences trial. He denies seven charges against six women from 1999 to 2009. And the government's going to look at the cost of airport drop-offs. Analysis suggests prices have risen on average by a third since the summer of 2025.
7: I still have a dream.
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a great way to start off the second hour of today's daytime show here in Premier Gospel of Jermaine and Dolly with victory. We have the victory through Christ Jesus because of the finished work of Christ on the cross. Family, victory is ours. We are more than overcomers. We are more than conquerors through Christ Jesus. And I know sometimes we don't feel like overcomers, do we? But we are people of faith. Therefore, we speak forth the things that are not as though they are. And we just believe and we just know that we will in due time see the physical manifestation of every single thing that we've trusted and believed God for. And the people of God said amen, amen, and amen. Family, it's a few minutes after 11 o'clock. You are so very welcome to the second hour of today's daytime show with yours truly, Moi Akosia DF, this glorious World Hand Washing Day. Yes, you heard me right. Today is World Hand Washing Day. Now, it's said that washing hands with soap can reduce diarrheal diseases by roughly 23 to 40%. And family, listen to this. School attendance, school-based hygiene education can decrease gastrointestinal illness-related school absences by 29 to a whopping 57%. Family, that is why we need to wash our hands. I mean, as if you already didn't know. Family, coming for this hour of the show, I have your burning daily question.

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2: The Wade Brothers. Founded in 1985, the Wade Brothers were often referred as the British version of the Winans. They pioneered the UK gospel entrance into R&B in the 1990s. Celebrating Black heroes, this is Black History Month on Premier Gospel.

Something there from TKE3 playing on Daytime with me, Ecosia DF. So family, it's time for us to have our chit chat of the day. Have you ever felt like your life is on pause while everyone else is getting play? You pray, you fast, you work hard, but you're still sitting in the same spot. Our question for today is, if God has a plan for your life, why does it feel like you're stuck in the waiting room? I was speaking with a friend the other day and she was sharing with me that she was flipping through her prayer journal and she could see that there was one particular prayer request that she'd been praying about for years and years, but she still hadn't received the answer. And she just felt that her life was literally on pause. Family, if that is you and you're wondering, why is my life on pause? Why aren't I making progress? Why do I seem to be just marking time? Family,

0: 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This Black History Month, we're putting the spotlight directly on everyday champions living out their faith in incredible ways. 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
1: Up to something.

Anthony Brown and Group Therapy is up to something, and God is definitely up to something. He is working things out for you. So today we are talking about our lives being on hold. We're just asking the question that if God has this perfect, beautiful plan for our lives, why does it seem as though everyone's making progress, everyone's forging ahead, but we're marking time? You know, so many of you identify with this. You're waiting on a job offer, you're waiting on your healing, you're waiting on a life partner, you're waiting on the fruit of the womb, you're waiting for clarity in this journey called life. It's easy to feel like waiting room time is wasted time, but what if the waiting room isn't a delay, but a place of preparation? Think about that, family. Scripture is full of waiting room stories. I mean, Joseph, he waited 13 years in prison before leading Egypt. David, he was anointed king as a teen, but he spent years running in the wilderness before sitting on the throne. Isaiah 40:31 reminds us that those who wait on the Lord shall renew their strength. Waiting, family, is not God punishing you, no. Rather, it's God building stamina.

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Now, can I talk to the men listening for a moment? And ladies, this one's to listen as well. October is Black History Month, and here at Premier Gospel, we want to use this month to celebrate our community and look out for one another. Here's something every black man should know. One in four black men will get prostate cancer. 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And if you're a black man aged between 45 or over, it's particularly important to understand your risk. 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Most men with prostate cancer don't have symptoms. That's why Prostate Cancer UK has created a simple, free online risk checker. It asks just four quick questions and takes around 30 seconds. So please don't leave this as something you'll get around to do one day. Take 30 seconds today. And if you've got a dad, husband, brother, uncle, or friend who needs to hear this, tell him too. Because looking out for the men we love starts with knowing the risk. Search Check Your Risk online today.

I call you Jireh, you're my provider. I call you Rapha, Lord, you are my healer. Joy Metal is my everything, one of my absolute favorites from Joy Metal. So family, today we are talking about the waiting period, the waiting season. We're talking about the emotions that we go through when it seems as though our lives are put on hold and we're just stuck in the rut. So family, what do you do while you wait? You don't just sit, family, you serve. You find opportunities to serve in your community, serve in your church, serve in your home. You praise Him in advance. Don't waste your waiting time in your waiting room by complaining. Family, use it to grow, to pray, and to get ready for the door when it opens. So if you feel stuck today, I want you to take heart. Family, God's clock is never early and it's never ever late. He's a right on time God. Your current season is not your final destination, so keep trusting the process, because what God has for you is worth every single second of the wait. And you know something? I've got a song that I know is going to encourage you. It's not always going to be like this. God is perfecting every single thing concerning you. Sooner or later, it's going to turn in your favor. It's turning around for you.

0: turning around for you. And family, if that word was for you, I want to hear from you. WhatsApp me 0303-040-1111. Father, we thank you so much for your promise, Lord. Lord, we thank you that you are a good, good Father. Lord, your word says that we are inscribed in the palm of your hands. Lord, you rejoice over us with singing. Lord, no good thing will you withhold from us. Father, I pray that you will strengthen us even as we wait on you for our promise. Lord, we wait on you for answers to prayer. God, I pray that, Lord, this year will be the year of our yes. This year will be the year of our answered prayer. And God, we'll be so careful to give you all the praise, all the glory, all the adoration. Oh God, we bless your most excellent name because, Lord, we know that there is absolutely nothing too hard for thee, Lord. Sooner or later, God, we know it's going to work in our favor. You're turning it around. And God, we are going to hold steadfastly to that word. Thank you, Lord, for answered prayer. Amen.
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She used to be called Wonder, but now she goes by the name Anike. Anike collaborated with her label boss, The Crayons, that one. So family, this October, we've got some really cool programs happening here at Premier Gospel. Family, it's Black History Month, and we are celebrating in grand style. Every single Friday, we've got a UK gospel legend joining the breakfast show to talk all about gospel music history with stuff that you might not know. And on the 23rd of October, family, we're going to have a laugh fest. At 7 p.m, you want to catch Ibra Giant Killer catching and laughing it up with comedy legends Angie Lamar and Patrick Medley, otherwise known as Bishop Shacklefit. 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
2: 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He justified me. Oh, y'all don't know this.

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4: Hello, I'm Rachel Huston. Ukraine's claiming it's destroyed six Russian bombers in a strike alongside more attacks on Moscow's energy. Earlier, Elon Musk called for President Zelensky to go, reposting a claim on social media that the leader had no intention of ending the war with Russia. Jeffrey Donaldson, former leader of the DUP, has been sentenced to a total of 15 years in prison for historical sexual offences against two women when they were children. More Americans believe in the resurrection of Jesus than the virgin birth. New figures from the American Bible Society show 53% accept the resurrection, while belief in the virgin birth has dipped below half to 49%, with people saying they think it's probably true. And the Duke and Duchess of Sussex are in Nottingham for their first joint engagement since returning to Britain. Crowds have gathered outside a community recording studio, one of the organisations they'll be visiting.
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9: Yeah.

Big up, Melissa Taff, starting off the final hour of today's daytime show here on Premier Gossip with me, Akosua DF. So I saw him live for the very first time a couple of years ago at the Premier Gospel Awards, and family, I kid you not, his energy levels, we're talking like level 500. At some point during his performance, I actually thought he was going to crowd surf. He was hopping and jumping off that stage. He grabbed Pastor Mike White at some point. And I remember thinking to myself, ooh, I actually hope that he knows Pastor Mike White personally, because it'd be so awkward. It's so weird. If you just jump off stage, just grab hold of a pastor. But he's such a fantastic performer, family. If you've never ever seen him live and you hear he is in your area, you definitely want to be there.

0: Johnny Drills, already loved, and yes, we are loved by God. So I saw this really hilarious post that Lima Blaze put up. I don't think he intended to be funny because he was actually really serious. He was really fuming and quite frustrated. So it turns out that someone reached out to him to say that they wanted to bless and support his ministry. And Lima was like, of course, God has led you to be a blessing to my ministry. Come on board. Now, he didn't elaborate on what the person did for him, but it turns out when the person completed the task, they sent him an invoice. I mean, come on. Lima was sitting here somewhere quietly. You offered to be a blessing to his ministry and now you slap him with an invoice. Lima went on social media. Oh my gosh. I actually felt a little bit bad. So I was like, what if the culprit is actually watching the post? They're going to feel so awful, aren't they? But yet still, why would they do such a thing? If you've offered to support someone, you've offered your services, they didn't come to ask you, why would you then send them an invoice? Do you think Lima was right for calling the person out? I think he was, because, you know, we love Lima. Lima's really lovely, so he didn't mean any harm by it. But I found it absolutely hilarious because he was so, so, so mad.
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3: Yo, what's up? It's your boy Aaron calling. You are checking out eBay Giant Killer on Premier Gospel. Let's go. This is your track of the week, Usher in the Spirit. Earlier this year, I decided to post what I thought was a silly TikTok, but little did I know, God used it to change everything. I posted a video that said, when you grow up in church, but you snuck to watch 106 in Park growing up, because that was my story. And now, over millions of views and millions of streams, and artists like Kehlani, Kiara Shear, Jonathan McReynolds, Chance the Rapper, and even Usher himself, giving a cosign, this has become one of the biggest gospel songs of this year. So here it is, your track of the week, Usher in the Spirit.

0: I hope you enjoyed your track of the week, Usher in the Spirit by myself, Aaron Cole, and Tim Rock. You can keep up with me on all socials at I Am Aaron Cole. That's IamAaronCole. And keep ushering in the Holy Spirit everywhere you go.
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7: The three-light traffic signal we see today has greatly improved our safety on the roads, but very few people know that the traffic signal was inspired by the invention of a black person. The person behind this brilliant invention was Garrett Morgan, an African-American businessman and inventor. He lived in Cleveland, Ohio, and was the first black person in the city to own a car. In 1922, he witnessed an accident between a horse-drawn carriage and a car, which inspired him to find a way to prevent such accidents in the future. At that time, police officers were responsible for directing traffic, but it was difficult for drivers to see them, and their signals were limited to just stop and go. This made it hard for drivers to navigate through traffic. So Morgan came up with a new idea. He invented a traffic signal that had folding arms with signs that said stop and go. The signal would be placed on a post above the road, making it easier for drivers to see. He also added a third position where the signal could be raised halfway, indicating caution. This was like the modern yellow signal that we see today. To operate the signal, a traffic attendant would turn a crank, raising the post and showing the appropriate sign. If necessary, the attendant could stop all lanes by showing the stop sign. Morgan's invention was patented in 1923, and he sold the rights to General Electric for $40,000.
3: I still have a dream.
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Yahweh, bring the time to almost half past midday. Fam, I don't know about you, but I am hungry. We're going to be having lunch pretty soon. But first, let's get into the word of God, shall we? So the Bible says in Romans 12:12, do not conform to the pattern of this world, but be transformed by the renewing of your mind. Then you will be able to test and approve what God's will is. So last week, family, we meditated and reflected on Isaiah 43:19. And this week, this is a scripture that we're meditating on. So I want to find out from you, family, what are the areas of your life that you think really need to be renewed? What patterns of behavior or thinking do you need God to transform? And if you've seen transformation, how has this encouraged you? Let me hear from you. WhatsApp me 0303 040 1111.

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1: I'm in the car with the girls on the way to school, and I've just heard somebody say they boil their eggs for 16 minutes. 16 UK, London, whatever, minutes. No, that's too much.
2: Good morning to Kim. Kim says, good morning, Belinda. My uncle is the same as your dad. He will eat egg, but not chicken. Well, well, well, Kim, maybe we are kin. Maybe our dads are related.
3: Interesting conversation. 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
2: Good morning to you, Charmaine. How long are we supposed to be boiling our eggs?
4: Leave it in the box. 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
2: What are we talking
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2: I don't really feel like me and Muyua need to be boiling. No, that was not the charge that I put out. I said Muyua needs to boogle to his tune. We need to capture that on video. That'll just be an iconic moment, I think. We could even get him, you know he ain't got no hair, one of them hats with the dreadlocks that I just dropped.
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0: Say it so many times, the Afro Gospel family, it's taking over. That's Dante Bo with his Afro Gospel tune. Fam, it's lunchtime here on Premier Gospel with me, Ekosia DF. And today, what are we having for lunch? Well, I thought we'll have something healthy. Let us have a Chinese-inspired stir-fried lettuce. You heard me right. We are not having any carbs today. So the ingredients that you need are 2 tablespoons of vegetable oil, 3 cloves of garlic that have been finely sliced, about 15 grams of ginger peeled and cut into matchsticks, about 1.5 tablespoons of hoisin sauce, 1.5 tablespoons of soy sauce. You're going to need some extra chili if you're like me, you like your food really, really spicy. You want some white pepper as well. And then a pack or two of romaine lettuce, cored and roughly chopped. So how do we make this yummy dish? Well, the first thing you want to do is to heat the oil in a wok or large non-stick frying pan over medium heat. Add the garlic and fry, stirring constantly for about 3 to 4 minutes or until a light golden brown. Using a slotted spoon, transfer it to a bowl lined with kitchen paper and set that aside. Then, family, you want to return the pan to the heat. Add the ginger and fry until fragrant. That will take about 30 seconds. Stir in the hoisin sauce, the soy sauce, the chili oil, and add a little bit of white pepper. Tip in the lettuce and coat in the sauce. Stir fry over high heat for about 2 minutes. Family, this hasn't taken long at all, you know. Like, literally, this is just going to take about 10 minutes of your lunch break. So once you've stir fried, you want to then scatter over the crispy garlic and extra chili oil to serve. Family, that is it. You can just have this on its own, or if you must have carbs, you can have it with some boiled rice.
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I'm Pastor Lorraine Buchanan from Church of God Evangelism. I was reading in my devotion Isaiah chapter 36. I'll read it for you from verse 20. It says, "Who are there among all the gods of these lands that have delivered their land out of my hand, that the Lord should deliver Jerusalem out of my hand? But they held their peace and answered him not a word. For the king's commandment was, answer him not." And the text goes on. And I read that. And you know those kind of places when people say certain things about God or about what God has done or doing, and you literally feel afraid to stand next to them? It was that kind of moment. Because here is a man, a Rabshakeh, who came up against the people of God and asked a fatal question, signing his own death warrant. Which God in all the lands have delivered their people out of my hands? And what makes you think that the Lord, now this is a Lord that he doesn't know, what makes you think that the Lord will deliver you out of my hands? Whoa, what a death sentence he has just declared over himself. My gosh, when I think about who this Lord is, he isn't made of no wood and stone. He isn't the sun and the moon that so many bow down to. He's not wind or water. He's nothing in the elements that we see. He is the true and living God. He is the only God. He is the creator of everything, the creator of things seen and even unseen. He is the Almighty God. He purposes a thing and it is done. He says, "What I say, it comes to pass." His words never fail. Who are you, Rabshakeh? You have just come up against the only God. You will know him. You will know his power. You will know that he is all might. The God that we serve, child of God, is full of substance. He is substance itself. He's full of power to do anything and everything he says he will do. And when we come up against an enemy who tells us that we are going to fail, we are going down, and there is no rescuing, you need to remind him who is the God that he's come up against. Because I tell you this, God himself will fight for his children. God himself will declare himself strong on our behalf. There ain't no weapon that will prosper against you and I. We are in the very palm of his hand. He is the God of deliverance. It doesn't matter what the situation is today. When God himself sets himself up against our enemy, game over. It's done. The battle's won. Whose side are you on today? What are you saying? What's in your mouth? Declare that the God of all creation, he is your God. And rejoice in the knowledge that he's able to win every time all your battles. In Jesus' name, God bless you. I feel excited about that. Oh, I felt such power saying that. Believe on the Lord and be saved today.

Ella Soul Save. Before that, you heard Popping from Bizzle and Family. That's it. It's almost what? It's almost 1 o'clock. That's all I got time for today. Thank you, thank you, thank you for allowing me, Acacia DF, into your personal space. But I do want to leave you with a charge and a challenge for today. This is your task for today. The Bible says in Acts 1:8, but you will receive power when the Holy Spirit comes upon you, and you will be my witnesses in Jerusalem and in all Judea and Samaria and to the ends of the earth. And don't worry, no, I'm not asking you to pack your bags and head to Judea. I'm not sending you to Samaria or to the ends of the earth. But family, what I am asking is that you be a witness for Christ wherever you find yourself. Now, that could be your community, that could be your home, that could be your workplace, that could be your school. Today, my challenge to you is to tell someone about the saving knowledge and the love of Jesus Christ. That is your charge for today. Fam, it's a wrap. I will be back same time tomorrow. Up next, though, you got Adam. God bless. Enjoy the rest of the day, and I'll catch you soon.

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0: prison after being found guilty of 18 child sex offences. The 63-year-old was found to have committed the crimes between 1985 and 2008 when the two victims were children. Donaldson was a professing Christian and a member of the Presbyterian Church. A man who died after entering the tiger enclosure at Yorkshire Wildlife Park had previously been diagnosed with schizophrenia. An initial inquest found 24-year-old William Chapman died from multiple traumatic injuries near Doncaster on Saturday. The Kremlin's accused Ukraine of violating US peace efforts after strikes on Russian power plants. Earlier, Vladimir Zelensky said Donald Trump's self-styled energy ceasefire was over. A woman who claimed she was raped by Russell Brand says she felt frightened when they were alone together in a hotel room in 1999. The comedian denies 7 charges against 6 women over a decade.
1: I still have a dream.
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1: Family, it's just gone 1 o'clock on this Thursday, the 15th of October, 2026. This is Afternoons with Adam, right here on Premier Gospel. And it's day two of me being back in the building. Shout out to my guy Ibe Jankiller for a great start to our Thursday here on Premier Gospel. And thank you, family, for yesterday, all your messages and stuff. I saw them in the end. Thank you so much for getting involved and for messaging in to the show. I'm so glad that I'm back with you, man. It's so great to be back on Premier Gospel. Now, today, family, as normal, Tuesdays is normally Ask the Pastor, but it's today, this Thursday instead, we've got our Ask the Pastor. It's a day or two late this week, but, you know, I was on the wrong side of the world, wasn't I, in America. So, today here it is, and it's a big one, right? A dad, twin daughters that he hasn't seen since they're very small, and a nudge from God that he cannot shake. Literally, the whole letter is coming up very, very shortly in this hour of the show, and I want your answers and your solutions and your thoughts on it as well. And my mum will be in the building as well to give her final conclusion to it at about 3:30 later on in the show. And for anybody who's here before the letter gets into the show as well, who's a person you've been meaning to call? Like, some of you thinking, I need to call my nan or my mum or my brother or my cousin that I fell out with the other day. 10 years ago, we had an argument at Christmas dinner, we haven't spoken. Who's that person? And literally, maybe the one I think that comes up the most, and then you don't want to talk. You know, you hear it regularly, family says, have you spoken to Jermaine or Sarah recently? It's like, nah. What's up with you though? Let me know, WhatsApp. Also, tell me, what's your emoji forecast for the day as well? Hit me up on 0303 040 1111, that's WhatsApp, with your emoji for today. And also, you can text 66777, start any message with the word gospel, and let me hear how your Thursday is looking. Remember, tell me, who is the person you've been meaning to call, and what stuff you hit me up on those two numbers. And also, next from me is one line from me as a dad, and then we'll get into the letter for today's Ask the Pastor. Keep it locked.
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2: Mary Beatrice Davidson Kenner, along with her sister, was a wizard of making your trip to the bathroom as pleasant as possible. They both invented a toilet tissue holder in the 1970s, which they share a patent on. 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This invention helps by always keeping the toilet paper in an accessible position, making it more convenient to get a roll of paper right when you need it.
0: I still have a dream.
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with Every Step. And before that, you heard Katie J with Song of My Life. Family, locked into Afternoons with Adam right here on Premier Gospel. Your boy Adam Brooks in the building. What's going on, family? Welcome to the show. Welcome to your afternoon here on Premier Gospel. It's Thursday, the 15th of October. Your boy Adam Brooks in the building. What's going on, family? Now, before we get to the letter or today's Ask the Pastor Dilemma, which normally is on Tuesday, and it will be back on Tuesday next week, but we missed it this week because I was away. So we're going to do it for you anyway. Now, I've read today's dilemma already about 10 times since my mom sent it in, and every time I get to the same line, I kind of have to stop and think, boy, man, like he said, I made peace with a life without them. Imagine that. That's the sentence the dad said. I made peace with a life without them. Why? Because peace is what we call it when we stop fighting, isn't it? Like, and sometimes it's real peace, and sometimes it's just, I'm so tired, I'd rather not have to fight, so I'm just gonna let it go. And the fighting not being there is a sense of peace. But really, how can I be settled in this instance with my guy here, with his two kids, not having them in his life? I don't know, man, I don't know. So as a dad, for me, I've got a 24-year-old daughter, Maya, absolutely amazing, I love her to bits. I can't imagine what it would take for me to stop communicating with her. Me and her mum, we're not together anymore, but we could fall out and have no communication, and I still find a way to get to my daughter. I don't care what happens or what's going on. She will always have a direct line to me. Look, I go as far to say is she will never ever have to pay a phone bill, right? I always pay for her phones, get a new phone every year, I think it's every 2 years, because I want her to be able to reach me whenever she wants without having to think about it. She has a phone that is paid for. She hasn't got any money, which is never the case. She's richer than me, but she never has to think about it. I'm so passionate about making sure she has me in her life, and I make sure we have. She phoned me just a minute ago, and I'm like, I'll call you back in a minute, mate. That's, we talk almost every day, and I'm fortunate, but I can't imagine that not being the case. Can you? Like, I don't know, man. It's crazy to me. So that's the question we're bringing to the show today on Ask the Pastor. Not just how does he begin, but how do any of us begin again with maybe somebody, after we told ourselves it's over, maybe a parent that did us wrong when we were young, and it's like now we feel pressure as we're getting older to resolve it, or maybe a cousin or a family member, or even a friend who you were friends with for 20, 30 years and then it kind of didn't go very well and something went wrong. How do we start again? How do you build that bridge? We're going to talk about it with Pastor Yvonne as well in today's show with Ask the Pastor. So tell me as well, I mean, you don't know the full story yet, but even just hearing what you've heard, what would you say to him? Start your message with the word dilemma. WhatsApp on 0303-040-111 or text 66777. Start your message with the word gospel, and we'll see what you have to say about it as well. Next, we'll get to your calls that you haven't made. Keep it locked.

The sounds of the legendary Clark Sisters and Mariah Carey with Jesus I Do. Before that, you hear the sounds of Travis Green with Intentional. Family, you're locked into Afternoons with Adam right here on Premier Gospel. This Thursday, the 15th of October, 2026. Your boy Adam Brooks in the building. Now, family, we've been talking earlier. Today is Ask the Pastor Day. Unofficially, it's normally Tuesdays, but we're doing it today. And the question really is about a guy who had lost contact with his two children and now has come to Christ and started to feel this unction to reach out to his twin kids, right? So the question I'm asking you today is, who is a person that you've been meaning to call, and what is the thing that's stopping you? So have a think about it, fam. Is there somebody in your life you know God's put in your heart to say, look, let me just reach out, because boy, sir, I don't know what's going on here. Because last night I was talking to one of my friends and I was saying to him that there's someone who he's waiting to reach out to him because he feels like slighted by them. I said, bro, if that person died tomorrow, would you feel okay knowing that you knew you wanted to speak to them, but you didn't reach out because you were waiting for them? Would you feel good about that? And he's like, well, I don't know. I said, okay, well, if it happens, you'll know the feeling and it's too late then, bro. And I'm saying it to you now as well. Is there somebody in your life who you're like, boy, I need to reach out to them, I need to hear from them? And what's stopping you from doing it? Hit me up on WhatsApp on 0303-040-1121. If you want to be anonymous or anything, you can do that too. We'll get into our Ask the Pastor next, and it's the biggest version of the question I've told you today so far. It's a really interesting one. So I'm going to ask you what you'd say to him after, and you can give me your thoughts as well on WhatsApp or text. Next up, family, is Ask the Pastor, a letter from a father who wants to reach out to his kids but hasn't.

0: 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This Black History Month, we're putting the spotlight directly on everyday champions living out their faith in incredible ways. 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

0: Ricky Dillard and New G-Peng here on Premier Gospel with Grace. Before that, COVID Dotty and NK Divine with Yahweh. Family locked into Afternoons of Adam right here on Premier Gospel. Your boy Adam Brooks in the building. Happy Thursday, family. Great to have you here. Shout out to my girl, Venetia. Love you so much. And I love reading your messages. I'm so happy to see your voice, you know. Your name pop up on the screen. I'm glad to be back with you too. I missed you loads and loads. Shout out also to Deborah in the building too. She says, hey, Adam. Woohoo! Welcome back. Thank you, Deborah. She gave me her emoji as this, the sunglasses on as I'm walking in the sun at the moment during her lunch break. I love that, Deborah. Thank you for being here. Shout out to Lulu as well. Oh, my babes. Anyway, family, you're locked in with your boy, and it's time for our Ask the Pastor on Afternoons with Adam. It's just gone, what is it, 1:30? Just 25 to 2 now. So, we have one real dilemma from a real person. My mom is going to give us some advice. Bear in mind, the dilemma has been completely anonymized, so nobody will be identifiable from it as well. But the situation is definitely real. So, I'm going to read it to you, and then my mom, Pastor Yvonne Brooks, will give her first reaction in a second, and then it's over to you. I want to hear your thoughts on it as well. And around 3:30, she's going to come back and give us her final answer and verdict on today's dilemma. So here is this week's letter. I have twin daughters with a woman I never married. We split up when the girls were very, very young, and she stopped me from seeing them altogether. I didn't have the strength to fight it through the courts, and I made my peace with a life without them. I've since married, I have a new family, and a few years ago I gave my life to Christ. For some months now I felt God nudging me to find my daughters. I know their mother still lives in the same area. How do I even begin to rebuild a relationship with them? Wow, family, that's the dilemma for today. How do I even begin? What a question, man. Passive on, mom, what is your first reaction to today's dilemma?
1: My first reaction is that I'm glad this father is feeling the need to find his daughters. But I would also say, tread very carefully. You may have made peace with their absence, but we don't know what those years have meant for them. Finding them may be the beginning of something beautiful, but rebuilding a relationship is a very different proposition from simply making contact. So, let me throw this out to our listeners. If a parent has been absent from your life for many years and suddenly wanted to come back, what would you need from them before you could begin to trust them?
0: Yes, family. So like mom said, over to you now. What would you say? Have your say with this father who's literally trying to get back into his daughter's life. And maybe you've been that daughter or son in this story and maybe had to work out how to reconcile. Or maybe you didn't. Let me know on WhatsApp on 0303-040-1111. What would you need to hear from him? What would you need to, even as a parent, right? And maybe you've been the parent alongside another parent who's walked away or disappeared. How does this father start this journey of reconciliation? Love to hear your thoughts on that. Hit me up on WhatsApp on 0303-040-1111 or text 66777. Start any message with the word gospel. And we'll start to get some of your verdicts in as soon as I have them. Have your say, family, here on Afternoons with Adam with Ask the Pastor.

the sounds of Eris Ford here on Premier Gospel with Source. Before they heard the sounds of Oche with Perfect. Family locked into Afternoons with Adam here on Premier Gospel. The question today in Ask the Pastor is this: what would you say to the dad who wants to find his daughters and reconcile as well? We heard his dilemma, but what would you say to him that would help him to make that possible? Now, get your verdicts into me. We're going to share these in the next couple of hours of the show, particularly in the last hour where we bring my mum back to tell us exactly what she would say to this man who's trying to start his family back together, get it back together after a long, long time. But let me put it to you plainly, if you missed it, family, already, he hasn't seen them since they were very, very small. He's now recently become a Christian, and now he feels God nudging him to get in contact and reconcile with them. What is the first thing he should do? Message me on WhatsApp on 0303 040111, and we'll share your thoughts along with my mom's final thought in the final hour of the show. Remember, we've got our game hour next as well. So whatever you're doing, don't go anywhere. Let me know your thoughts, your ideas, what you need to hear as a child, what you need to hear maybe as a mother, and what you need to say if you knew it was you, right? Let me hear that from you.

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and Siobhan Green with Grateful Family, locked into Afternoons with Adam right here on Premier Gospel. Coming up now to 2 o'clock on this Thursday, the 15th of October 2026. Your boy in the building for the best, best, best in gospel music anywhere in the world. This is, of course, Premier Gospel. Now, family, this is the first hour in a read. We had our Ask the Pastor the Dilemma with a father with twin daughters. And the question is, how does he even begin to reconcile after being missing for a long, long time? How does he do that, family? We're going to hear from my mom and some of your answers later on in the show as well. Now, last week, family, as well, we asked you to reflect on Isaiah 43, verse 19, and it was great to see the response that you guys sent in to Hannah. So let's keep the momentum up this week with a new scripture, and I'm inviting you to reflect on Paul's words in Romans chapter 12, verse 2. It says, "Do not conform to the pattern of this world, but be transformed by the renewing of your mind, and then you'll be able to test and approve what God's will is." Now, the question for you today, family, is this: what areas of your life need to be renewed? Now, what patterns of behavior or thinking do you need God to transform? And if you've seen it happen, how has that encouraged you? Again, like I said to you yesterday, mine is true today, that I've been using being busy as a hiding place, and God renewed that in me, and he's renewing it in me one day at a time. He really, really is. So

end of the show as well on WhatsApp 0303 040 111, or text 66777, starting your message with the word gospel. Shout out to Anita, who's in the building. She says, welcome back, Brother Adam. I'm glad to be here, Anita. She tuned in for a bit. Enough love, blessings always. Thank you, Anita. Love you loads. And yeah, stick with me, family. In the next hour, we've got Adam's Afternoon Arcade. Do not touch that dial. Don't go anywhere. I'll see you just after 2:00.

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10: Hello, I'm Rachel Huston. Former DUP leader Geoffrey Donaldson's been jailed for 15 years for a series of sex offences against 2 women when they were children. A judge told him he'd shown no regret, apology or shame after being convicted earlier this year. Russia and Ukraine have exchanged strikes on oil and gas sites as Donald Trump's energy ceasefire ends. Andy Burnham's insisted the UK will continue to build bridges between the US president and Kiev. A woman's told Russell Brand's rape trial she felt dirty and afraid she might be pregnant after an attack in 1999. She says she thought the comedian was gay when she agreed to go to his hotel.

0: ballroom in Bournemouth. He denies the charges. And the Kings opened the new session of the Welsh Parliament, hailing his special connection with Wales. He's taken part in the ceremony in Cardiff for the first time since he became monarch.
1: I still have a dream.
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6: Family, it's just gone 2 o'clock on this Thursday, the 15th of October, 2026. This is Afternoons with Adam right here on Premier Gospel. Yeah, fam, what's going on? Happy Thursday. Welcome to your afternoon here on your favourite gospel radio station. I feel so happy to be back with you. I came back yesterday, but it still feels like I've been away for ages, man. So glad to be back in the building. Shout out to my guy, Cleve, who says, wow, go on, my brother. Good to have you back. Yeah, bro, it's good to be back as well. I miss you lot, man. I miss you guys so much. Thank you for being here with me. And thank you for staying faithful while I was gone as well. Shout out to Hannah and Cass and Ibe, who covered me in different points over the last week or so. Last 9 days, in fact, it was. Shout out to you all. Anyway, family, now we're getting ready for Adam's Afternoon Arcade. And before getting to acting, let me remind you, we had a dilemma early. We had to ask the pastor. It's our father, who's recently come to Christ, having been in a relationship before that, had two daughters, twin children, and had not been in their life. Now he feels the unction from God to kind of get back involved in their life. What does he do to get that started? How does he reignite that relationship and, I guess, what's the word, reconcile with them? He asked the question. Let me have your thoughts on that. My mom is going to share her thoughts in the next hour as well at 3 o'clock. So let me have a think about it. Let me have your thoughts on it as well. I'd love to get your advice on what he should do after he's been away for so long. Now, family, this game today is called Finish the Promise. And it's all about fathers, considering the dilemma that we had today. And it's 6 verses from the King James Bible, every one about a father. And you're going to give me the missing word and I'll give you the answers at the end of the hour. So let's get into today's Adam's After

Question one of Adam's Afternoon Arcade. Remember, today's game is called Finish the Promise, and here's promise number one. Exodus 20 verse 12. The one that, we all know this, right? When you hear it, you'll know it. Honor thy father and thy what? Finish that sentence. If you don't know that one, family, you need to read your Bible. Again, one more time. Promise number one. Exodus 20 verse 12. The one everyone of us all know. Honor thy father and thy what? Finish the sentence. Hit me up on WhatsApp with your answers on 0303 040111 or text 66777, starting your message with the word gospel. Hit me up. Promise number two is on the way right after this.

Sounds of Obey playing here on Premier Gospel within the Valley. Before that, Drew Tony with Being Good. Family, you're locked into Afternoons with Adam right here on your favourite gospel radio station. We're getting into Adam's Afternoon Arcade. But before we get to promise number two, we already had number one already. I've got a word for you today about this month right here on Premier Gospel. So the month of October is the month that we celebrate all things Black history. And this month, family, we've got some real great shows happening here on Premier Gospel. So every Friday from 9 a.m, a UK gospel legend joins breakfast to talk gospel music history, the stuff that you might actually not know, right? Things that you probably missed, right? And also on October the 23rd at 7 p.m, you can catch Ibe laughing it up with comedy legends Angie Lamar and Patrick Medley, aka Bishop Shackleford, talking about how comedy has shaped our culture. That's going to be really, really good. 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Here's a promise number two for you now, family. Here it is. Psalm 103, verse 13. Like as a father pitieth his children, so the Lord pitieth them that what him, family. This is promise number two of today's Adam's Afternoon Arcade. Psalm 103, verse 13. Like as a father pitieth his children, so the Lord pitieth them that what him. 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And the promise number three and more verdicts are coming.

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That's Angelo and Veronica playing here on Premier Gospel with All Things. Right before, they had Kayla Collins with Hands to the Sky. Family locked into Afternoons with Adam right here on Premier Gospel. We're playing Adam's Afternoon Arcade right now, and here is Promise Number 3. And then I'll actually just tell you a bit about one of the verdicts that's coming in from Cleve. I love that one, what he's saying, but I won't read it all out. I'll just tell you a bit about it. But anyway, Promise Number 3 for today's game is from Psalm 68 verse 5. It says this: a father of the fatherless and a judge of the who. What is the missing word there, family? And while you think about it, Cleve sent in a great message based on our dilemma for today. We had asked the pastor earlier where a young man has shared that he left his family. Well, he was pushed out of the family effectively from the partner that he had, and so he didn't get to see his children. And now he's come to Christ. He realizes he wants to rebuild the relationship. And like, the question was really, how does he do that? And we've got some answers coming in, and Cleve got a great one, which I'll share with you later on. But thank you for your wisdom, bro. Really, really appreciated that. But remember, if you can get involved too, tell me your answers to that question. What do you do as a father trying to reintegrate with the family, trying to build and reconcile with your children that you've been away from for a long, long time? I'll share my mom, Pastor Yvonne's thoughts on it too, about 3:30 as well. So keep it locked for that, family. Get your answers in on WhatsApp on 0303 040 1111, or text 66777. Start any message with the word gospel. Promise Number 4 is coming up right after this.

0: Sounds of LCGC and Leon playing on Premier Goss with So Good. Before they heard Serious About Music and Tula George with Wait Family. You're locked into Afternoons with Adam right here on Premier Goss. Me boy Adam Brooks in the building. Shout out to my girl Miranda. Miss you, Miranda. And Mum Hugs, obviously. But you, Miranda, are special. You know that. She says, hey, Adam, nice to hear you back on the radio. Have a happy and blessed Thursday. Thank you, Miranda. It's just better being here with you, man. I'm telling you, I love spending my afternoons with you guys. I loved having a great time away. Me and my bro had a great time catching up, and I had a great time just in Nashville and San Francisco and LA and stuff. But you are the people I love spending time with on an afternoon. I just can't be it. So thank you for being here. Now that I'm back as well. Now we're getting into promise number four, family. This is our game, by the way. This one, actually, number four, is one for the dads directly. So promise number four is from Ephesians 4, verse 6. It says this, and ye fathers, provoke not your children to what? What's the missing word there, family? And ye fathers, provoke not your children to what? Hit me up with your answers on WhatsApp on 0303-040-1111 or text 66777 and start your message with the word gospel. The last two coming up next as well, and then we'll go through all of them to give you a chance if you just joined us. So if you're getting involved now, family, I'm going to tell you all the questions from 1 to 6 right after this. Keep it locked.
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2: Kainos. The group came from different church backgrounds and drew inspiration from the funky rhythms of Earth, Wind & Fire, and even dressed like them on occasions. Their aim was to take their music to a wider audience that included white churches. The group produced two great leaders in the area of music and evangelism. Basil Mead went on to become the co-founder of LCGC, and Joel Edwards became the head of the UK Evangelical Alliance before his retirement in 2008. Celebrating Black Heroes, this is Black History Month on Premier Gospel.
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here on Premier Gospel with Benefit. Before that, you heard the sounds of Warehouse Worship and Todd Delaney with The Name of Jesus. Family locked into Afternoons with Adam right here on Premier Gospel. We've got our last two questions, and then I'm going to run through all the other questions for you to make sure if you're just joining us, you can still get involved in today's Adam's Afternoon. Okay, so here is promise number 5, and it's a hard one. Matthew chapter 7, verse 11 says this: "How much more shall your Father which is in heaven give good things to them that do what?" That's one more time for you. Matthew 7 verse 11. How much more shall your Father which is in heaven give good things to them that do what? Tell me the missing words there, family. And then promise number 6, the final one, is the hardest one. 2 Corinthians 6 verse 18. And it says this: "And will be a father unto you, and ye shall be my what? And daughters." What's that, family? What's the missing word there? That one again is from 2 Corinthians 6 verse 18. "And will be a father unto you, and ye shall be my what? And daughters," family. Let me know your answers on WhatsApp. If you're just joining us, family, you may have missed the first 4 questions, so let me run through those for you right now before I get the answer to you in the next few minutes. So here's promise number 1. Exodus 20 verse 12 says this, the one everyone knows this. Everyone knows this one, I think. Anyway, you've all heard it at some point in your life. "Honor thy father and thy what?" Finish that sentence there, family. "Honor thy father and thy what?" Just send me the missing word. Promise number 2, Psalm 103 verse 13. It says, "Like as a father pitieth his children, so the Lord pitieth them that what him." What is the missing word there, family? Promise number 3 says, Psalm 68 verse 5 says, "A father of the fatherless and a judge of the who." Of the who. So a father of the fatherless and a judge of the who, family. And promise number 4, which is our last one, I've already given you 5 or 6 a minute ago. Promise number 4 from Ephesians 6 verse 4 says, "And ye fathers, provoke not your children to what?" What? What's the missing word there, family? Every question has an answer coming up for you very, very shortly, but you can get your answers to me right now on WhatsApp on 0303 040 1111 or text 66777. Starting your message

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The legendary James Cleveland with We Serve a God, a Mighty Good God. Before that, you heard Alex John with Jesus, I'm Free. Family, you're locked into Afternoons with Adam right here on Premier Gospel. Boy, Adam Brooks in the building. What's going on, people? Hope you're good. Happy Thursday. We've been playing in this hour of the show, Adam's Afternoon Arcade, and it's literally the promise edition, basically. So I've given you some promises from the Bible based on our dilemma for today, which is about fathers, and I've got some answers coming up for you. So here we go, family. By the way, it's nearly 3 o'clock, you know. How crazy is this? It's Thursday the 15th of October, and you're with your boy, Adam Brooks, on Premier Gospel. Now, promise number one is this. The answers, honor thy father and thy mother. The missing word there was mother. So honor thy father and thy mother, Exodus 20. Everyone has heard that at some point in their life. I promise you that one. Promise number two. So the Lord pitieth them that what? Fear him. That was from Psalm 103. Promise number three was a judge of the widows. So that's Psalm 68. That was a hard one, actually. Promise number four was provoke not your children to wrath. So provoke not your children to wrath. That's Ephesians 6. And promise number five was good things to them that ask him. That's from Matthew chapter 7. And promise number six was ye shall be my sons and daughters. That was easy, actually. I don't know why I said it was hard. It wasn't hard at all. But ye shall be my sons and daughters. That was from 2 Corinthians chapter 6. So that's all six of our questions. And I'll actually get you to hear the dilemma again very, very shortly and get your answers in as well. But I'm also going to give you, let's have a listen, have a look at the answers we've got in on WhatsApp. Let's see who can play in

Yes, family, shout out to Andrea, to Maria, to Nkechi, to Cleve, to Val, all be playing today's game, getting answers correct. So I love that. Shout out to Andrea, says Adam, welcome back. She says, angry, you know. Thank you, Andrea, for your messages. And thank you, Maria. I got your message regarding the dilemma. We're going to get to that in a minute as well. And Chloe, thank you as well for your great message as well, which I'll share in regarding the dilemma as well. Thank you for playing the game today, family. I'll be back in next hour to share your thoughts on today's Ask the Pastor.

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8: 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I'm a singer, songwriter, musician, producer. 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
9: I'm Martin T. Hart. Northern Ireland's Public Prosecution Service says no one is beyond the reach of the law after former DUP leader Geoffrey Donaldson was jailed for 15 years. The 63-year-old, who is a member of the Presbyterian Church in Ireland, was sentenced for historical child sexual abuse involving two women. The DUP says he deserves every day of his sentence. Ukraine says it's struck a Russian oil refinery in retaliation for Moscow's attacks on its gas facilities. The strikes come despite calls for Donald Trump for an energy ceasefire. An inquest heard a man who entered a tiger enclosure died from multiple traumatic injuries. William Chapman's family have raised concerns about his mental care before his death. And the King and Queen have opened the new Welsh Parliament term in Cardiff. A small group of protesters greeted them with chants of "Not my King." And dozens of churches are sharing £18 million for repairs and renovations. Birmingham Cathedral and St Edmund's Church in Cornwall are among those benefiting. That's your Premier News update.
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3: Family, you're locked into the 3 o'clock hour of Afternoons with Adam right here on Premier Gospel. Woo! Yes, family, welcome to the show. If you're just joining us, it's Thursday the 15th of October, just gone three, like I said, and we're coming into the final hour of our time together here on Premier Gospel. We've got to come up very shortly for you, our track of the week, which is Usher in the Spirit. You're going to love that if you haven't heard it already. It's a great, great, great song. And after that, family, as well, we've got a reunion in the Bible that took literally 22 years, and it all started with one sentence. Also coming up in this hour, family, we've got your final verdicts around 20 past, and about 3:30, my mom will come in with the answer to today's Ask the Pastor dilemma. Normally on Tuesdays, because I wasn't here on Tuesday, we're sharing it with you today. It's about a father who wants to find his daughters after being absent for a while. Now, this is your last call. If you have an answer to the dilemma, hit me up on WhatsApp on 0303-040-1111. What would you say to this father who's been absent for a long time and now, having given his life to Christ, wants to re-enter his children's life? Send me a message on WhatsApp on 0303-040-1111 or text 66777, starting the message with the word gospel. After this next song is our track of the week, and then we're talking all about Joseph. Keep it locked.
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2: Yo, what's up? This is Aaron Cole, and you're locked into Afternoons with my boy Adam Brooks on Premier Gospel. Let's get it popping.
3: This is your track of the week, Usher in the Spirit. Earlier this year, I decided to post what I thought was a silly TikTok, but little did I know, God used it to change everything. I posted a video that said, when you grow up in church, but you snuck to watch 106 in Park growing up, because that was my story. And now, over millions of views and millions of streams, and artists like Kehlani, Kiara Shear, Jonathan McReynolds, Chance the Rapper, and even Usher himself, giving a cosign, this has become one of the biggest gospel songs of this year. So here it is, your track of the week, Usher in the Spirit.

0: I hope you enjoyed your track of the week, Usher in the Spirit, by myself, Aaron Cole, and Tim Rock. You can keep up with me on all socials at I Am Aaron Cole. That's IamAaronCole. And keep ushering in the Holy Spirit everywhere you go.
1: 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Track of the
2: week. Yes, fam, that's our track of the week, Usher in the Spirit by Aaron Cole and Tim Rock. Fam, you're locked into Afternoons with Adam right here on Premier Gospel. And today we'll be talking, really, based on the theme of our dilemma today for Ask the Pastor, about a father who wants to reconcile with his children, right? And this kind of led us to where we are in this point of the show. Now, we're going to head to Genesis chapter 45, family, where Joseph, who's the governor of Egypt, is standing in front of the brothers who sold him 22 years earlier. They don't notice him, obviously, they can't recognize him, but he knows exactly who they are. And he's got every single reason to want to keep it that way as well, hasn't he? He could have done them bad if he wanted to. And we would really say, I understand, bro, I get it. But he sends everyone else out of the room. And the Bible says he wept so loud that the Egyptians heard it. And then he says this, I am Joseph. Doth my father yet live? And when they can't answer him, he says, come near to me, I pray you. Now, this is 22 years, family, and the road back began with a sentence. Not a plan, not a court, not a sentence, just an open door. Now, the Our Father in the Bible there, everyone thinks of today in Luke chapter 15, you know, prodigal son. He didn't wait on the porch either, did he? He ran towards the missing son. He ran towards his son who left in a huff and a puff, took his money and ran. And he, instead of waiting at the house with his arms folded, he ran to meet him on the way there. And there's multiple reasons for that, by the way, but we won't get into that today. No, so to the dad in the letter we had today for Ask the Pastor, and to everyone with a call that they haven't yet made, you know, the person you need to reconcile with, it begins with a smaller thing than you think. It doesn't take a massive moment. It can just be one sentence. Now, one more time, family, before we get to our dilemma answers, what would you say to this father? Start your message with the word dilemma and say on WhatsApp, sorry, on 0303-040-1111 or text 66777 and start your message with the word gospel and give me your final verdict. As a father trying to reconcile with your children after you've been missing for a while, how can he get started? Let's hear your answers after this.

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This Black History Month, we're putting the spotlight directly on everyday champions living out their faith in incredible ways. 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

And Prince Michael with Blessed playing here on Premier Gospel. Before that, you heard Lieutenant Stitchy with Fast and Pray. Family locked into Afternoons of Adam right here on Premier Gospel. Boy Adam Brooks in the building. We're jumping to some of your answers. Bear in mind today, family, we had our Ask the Pastor, and the dilemma was really about a father who hasn't seen his children for a long time, literally since they were very, very small. The mother said he couldn't see them anymore, and he made peace with that and didn't reach out, didn't contact them. Then he's got saved, and his heart has been convicted by God to say, look, you need to reach out to your children, but he has no idea how. And so he asked the pastor, and I asked you for your thoughts. What do you think he should do? And I'll share some of your thoughts right now. So we had Cleve send a message first. He said, first of all, my brother, they have a right to know you if they want to. He says, you have to forgive yourself for being absent in their lives. And if you do reach out, make sure it's with a spirit of humility. You need to apologize to the girl, both the girls and their mom, being absent and not being so, make sure not to point the finger as well. That's a really good point. He says, you must take complete responsibility for your own actions and pray that they actually want to know you. You have to be the one to open the door. Whether they wish to talk through it is entirely up to them. You also have to accept the fact that there's been a lot of hurt caused by you, and it's going to take time to build that trust that will allow them to drop their barriers. Please be very gentle, as this is a very sensitive situation and could potentially cause more harm than good. Some great advice there from my brother Cleve. A really, really great one. Also in the building was Auntie Val. She says, hey Adam, welcome back. We're so glad that you're back as well. Hannah did an awesome job in your absence, but you definitely needed a rest, and I'm glad you did. She says, as for the dilemma for the day, I didn't hear why the father had been absent. It is more than likely so painful for his daughters. An absent parent is devastating for so many children. They think they've done something wrong, especially when other children have their parents. That kind of rejection is huge. I really don't know what to say, but he'd need to explain to them why he's been absent and apologize if necessary, along with a hug or two, if she's okay with that. That would be a start to rebuilding. It's so sad, but God is able. There are two possible responses from his daughter. One, she doesn't want to know him, and two, she's been longing to see him. I pray it's the latter. Thank you so much for that, Auntie Val. A great response to a really difficult situation, right? Really difficult response there. Also in the building is, Maria. Yeah, she says, Hola, Maria. Buenos dias. How do you say? Como se va? That's French. Forget it. She says, Hola, Adam. Dear Adam, this is a painful situation. I'd advise him to write cards and letters, buy presents for each birthday he's missed of the sons or daughters that he hasn't met or had a relationship with, and try the best to give money to the mother if no financial support has been given. That's a good point, you know, like try and make amends for some of the missing moments. Yeah, you know, I hear that as well. Also in the building is Chloe, I think she's in Birmingham. Yes, she is. Oh no, West Brom. She says, afternoon, Adam. Hope you are well. She says, regarding the dilemma, I believe writing an honest, transparent letter explaining why it's taken him so long to get in touch. Include the letter in and an apology to their mother with encouraging words and thankfulness for their mother remaining the primary carer through what would have been a very difficult time for her. He needs to be prepared that the journey to forgiveness may be long, but be consistent, understanding, listen, and be patient with what they want and need. Time and space is everything, but a daughter will always yearn for the love of a father. He needs to show them and if telling them what he'll do to earn their trust back. All right, okay. Be true and stick to his words. That's so important, Chloe. She says, when he sees them, give them both flowers alongside a written prayer for what the relationship and future he wants to have with them both. Great words there. Great. Love that. Thank you so much for your answers. I think it's so important, man. I think it's a dilemma that I think a lot of us have either seen or experienced. Someone who's not in their place leaves a gap, and the kids, there's a sense for children, right? That like, they have a loyalty even though they don't know why. Like, but he's my dad, but I don't like him because he wasn't there, but he's my dad. And it can really be difficult to choose in what moment to be angry and to be upset. And you actually want answers, don't you? I think that's what happens to a lot of children. They actually want answers. So you have had amazing advice there. Thank you, Chloe and Cleve and Maria and Auntie Val as well, for your great advice there. And family, listen, for you at home now, if that's opened up anything in your heart today or in your mind about a past experience for you, then there's a number to call on a Premier Lifeline on 0300 111 0101. That's 0300 111 0101. It's someone you can talk to, and literally they're their Christian confidential helpline. They'll talk, listen, and pray with you too. Family, mom, Pastor Yvonne is up next with her final verdict, but again, he can still send your answers in. What would you have said to him? What is the message he needs to receive to get him to the place where he can start that journey of reconciliation? Hit me up on WhatsApp and let me know. Mom, Pastor Yvonne is up next. Keep it locked.

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2: 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He painted a bleak picture of racial conflict, stating that immigration, particularly from the Commonwealth, would lead to violence and upheaval. Powell's speech struck a chord with many Britons who were uneasy about the rapid demographic changes in the country. It also ignited a fierce debate about race relations and immigration, dividing the nation. Powell's rhetoric deeply impacted public discourse and contributed to anti-immigrant sentiments that would linger for decades. It marked a pivotal moment in Britain's race relations, highlighting the struggles the Caribbean community faced in gaining acceptance.
3: Read more in Windrush, The Seven Events That Changed Britain by Roy Francis.
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0: The legend that is Fred Hammond playing on Premier Gospel with No Weapon. Before that, The King Will Come with Blessed Family, locked into Afternoons with Adam, right here on Premier Gospel. And today we've been doing our Tuesday routine normally with Ask the Pastor. And you heard the letter, but I think some of you may have missed it. So I want to make sure you hear it before we get into my mum's thoughts, because it's a super important and super, I guess, sensitive one for, I guess, for anybody who's been through what this family has been through, right? So it's a father who has a dilemma. And I read it about 10 times. And I got to stuck on a certain point of it that it's like he kind of made peace with where things were really crazy. But anyway, let's get to this week's letter so you can hear it one more time. Before you hear my mom's response, it says, I have twin daughters with a woman I never married. We split up when the girls were very young and she stopped me from seeing them altogether. I didn't have the strength to fight it through the courts and I made peace. This is the part I got stuck on. And I made my peace with a life without them. I've since married, I have a new family, and a few years ago I gave my life to Christ. For some months now, I felt God nudging me to find my daughters. I know their mother still lives in the same area. How do I even begin to rebuild a relationship with them? That's the dilemma, family. How do I even begin? He says, boy, it's kind of difficult, isn't it? Mum, pass it on. What say thou?
1: My first reaction is that I'm glad this father is feeling the need to find his daughters. But I would also say, tread very carefully. You may have made peace with their absence, but we don't know what those years have meant for them. Finding them may be the beginning of something beautiful, but rebuilding a relationship is a very different proposition from simply making contact. So, let me throw this out to our listeners. If a parent has been absent from your life for many years and suddenly wanted to come back, what would you need from them before you could begin to trust them?
0: That's my mom, Pastor Ron Brooks, with today's Ask the Pastor. Bear in mind, they're normally every Tuesday. So next week, it'll be back on Tuesday afternoon for you. I've got another great dilemma. I'll say great, a really interesting one for you next week as well. I can't wait to share it with you. And thank you for your thoughts and your opinions and your advice as well. It really makes a difference. And I think even for people listening, right, there's somebody who's in a similar boat, similar situation themselves, hasn't had the ability to communicate it, and now has heard some really good salient advice that they can put towards their own life. So thank you for sharing. And again, mom, Pastor Von, thank you for your words as well. Family, coming up for you very shortly on your Thursday afternoon is the rest of your evening on Premier Gospel. We've got a great lineup for you this evening, and also some Friday stuff for you too. So keep it locked. I'll be back to tell you all about what's coming up next right here on Premier Gospel.

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11: I'm Martin T. Hart. Northern Ireland's Public Prosecution Service says no one is beyond the reach of the law after former DUP leader Geoffrey Donaldson was jailed for 15 years. The 63-year-old, who is a member of the Presbyterian Church in Ireland, was sentenced for historical child sexual abuse involving two women. The DUP says he deserves every day of his sentence. And two people have been arrested in Ireland as part of the investigation into the suspected arson attack that killed four people. Philip and Kim English, along with children Cullum and Jaden, died when a fire broke out at a property in Waterford in the early hours of Tuesday morning. An inquest's heard a man who entered a tiger enclosure died from multiple traumatic injuries. William Chapman's family have raised concerns about his mental health care before his death. And dozens of churches are sharing £18 million of repairs and renovations. Birmingham Cathedral and St. Elwin's Church in Cornwall are among those benefiting. And that's your Premier News Update.
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15: Good afternoon. Hello. Hi. Welcome. You're here with myself, Cassandra Maria. You're listening to the Gospel Drive Show. Big shout out to Adam, who is finally back in the building all the way from the US of A. And he has been doing such a great job since he got back, hasn't he? I'm with you until 7. Coming up on the show. Well, I'm really late. I am, but first... I know how much you love the music, and I love it too, so we're going to get into some more music right here. This one is called

0: Aaron Cole, Ten Rock with Usher in the Spirit. You know what? That is actually our track of the week. And come at the 6 o'clock hour, you're going to find out all about that song from the artist himself. Yes, he has some stories to tell.
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0: Good afternoon. How are you doing? It is the 15th of October. It's coming up to 10 minutes past four. You are locked in with myself, Cassandra Maria. This is the Gospel Drive Show. Welcome if you're just joining me. Bit cold outside today. You know, I'm not gonna lie, Belinda said this morning that she isn't drawing for a coat yet, but I'll be honest, I had a blanket on today. I'm thinking, do I put my heating on? I'm shutting on my windows. I am cold, I am freezing. But then I've also found that when you go further up north, you do get a bit more cold, don't you? London always seems quite warm. I'm not really sure why, but anyway, you are locked in to the Gospel Drive Show. Welcome if you're just joining me. Coming up on the show today, we're of course got to get into our 5 o'clock face off, where I'm going to be putting you against you. Yes, we're going to be putting you to the test with your music knowledge. Also, we have lots of afternoon prayers coming up on the show today to make sure that we are spending some time with God through prayer as we make our way through. Your spirit charge is very much right around the corner as well. Something to give you a bit of encouragement, a bit of pep in your step. And like I said, your track of the week. Pep in your step. And like I said, your track of the week is locked and loaded. So do stick with me. That is all to come right now. I'm going to play this absolutely beautiful track. It's called Gaps and it's by Holly and Chandler.

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2: 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No, that's too much.
3: Good morning to Kim. Kim says, good morning, Belinda. My uncle is the same as your dad. He will eat eggs, but not chicken. Well, well, well, Kim, maybe we are kin. Maybe our dads are related.
4: Interesting conversation. 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It's probably not about you. It's about the quality of the eggs.
3: Good morning to you, Charmaine. How long are we supposed to be boiling our eggs?
5: Leave it in the box. 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
3: What are we talking
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3: I don't really feel like me and Muyua need to be boogling. No, that was not the charge that I put out. I said Muyua needs to boogle to his tune. We need to capture that on video. That'll just be an iconic moment, I think. We could even get him, you know he ain't got no hair, one of them hats with the dreadlocks that I just dropped.
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0: 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My soul does magnify the Lord. And something that sometimes our souls need to be nourished and to continue to magnify the Lord is a little bit of word, is a little bit of a charge. And that is exactly what this next thing is going to be for you.
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2: Hello, my name is DeAndre Douglas, and I'm a pastor and educator, and this is your Spirit Charge. In the book of Mark, we come across the story of a woman with an issue of blood. This woman has this issue for 12 years, and she's come to the point where she's tried everything. She tried every source of medicine, every physician, every doctor, and no one has been able to heal her. Then she hears through the grapevine that this man, this healer, this miracle worker, Jesus is coming into town. And despite the fact that she shouldn't be out, despite the fact that she's been ostracized from society, she comes to one simple conclusion, and she says, if I could just touch the hem of his garment, I know I will be made whole. So she makes her way through the crowd, and she gets to Jesus, and she touches him, and Jesus says and understands that power has been taken from him, and he tells her, sister, your faith has made you whole. Where is your faith? What is it that you are willing to do that's out of the ordinary? What is it you are willing to do that's out of your comfort zone to receive your healing or to receive your breakthrough? As a woman with this issue, she should have been at home. She should have been out and about, but she was willing to do whatever it takes in order to receive her breakthrough. So my question for us today, what are we willing to do? What is the level of our faith and trust in Jesus Christ? And what are we willing to receive our breakthrough and to live our lives in the power of our Lord and Savior? My name is Leandre Douglas, and I'm a pastor and educator. And that was your Spirit Charge.
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0: Incredible. That is topper on your radio. You're here with myself, Cassandra Maria. You're listening to the Gospel Drive Show. And you know what? All the way through the month of October, we have been telling you about some scriptures that we would love for you to reflect on along with us. Last week, it was the wonderful, wonderful scripture in Isaiah 43:19. And it was so lovely to hear your messages coming in about that scripture. And we want to keep up the momentum this week. And we're asking you to reflect on Romans 12:2, and it's Paul's words. They read, "Do not conform to the pattern of this world, but be transformed by the renewing of your mind. Then you'll be able to test and approve what God's will is." And what we're saying to you this week is, what areas of your life need to be renewed? What behaviors, what patterns, what thinking do you need God to transform? And if you've seen this happen in your world, how has it encouraged you? How has it changed your life? Drop us a message on 0303-040-111. We would, of course, love to hear from you. Don't go anywhere. We have some afternoon prayers coming up.
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2: The first dustpan was invented in 1858 by American inventor T. McNeil, for which he was granted a United States patent. However, it was Lloyd P. Ray's improvement that gave us the dustpan we all recognize today. The African-American inventor made improvements to the dustpan by the addition of a short wooden handle and a collection plate made of metal, and this invention was patented in 1897. The addition of a metal plate and a short wooden handle allowed sweepers to collect trash without getting their hands dirty. Due to the convenience it provided, Ray's invention quickly became a household staple.
0: I still have a dream.
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God up for everybody before that. With everywhere I go, you're locked in listening to the Gospel Drive Show. Welcome. If you're just joining me, it is, as always, a blessing to have you here with me. And it is that time of the afternoon where we like to pray. Yes, we like to just go to the Lord together, pray, give him some thanks, and continue with our afternoon. And Lord, we want to pray today that those who may have had a bit of a difficult week, a heavy week, whatever the reason is, Lord, we are praying that you can be there for them. We're praying that they can be comforted, they can be restored, that their soul can feel renewed by the time this show is over. That is what we want, Lord. That is what we're asking. And that they continue to be a light in their lives, in their worlds, Lord, that people can be drawn onto you because of the light that they continue to be. We're praying this in the name of Jesus. Amen. You're listening to the Gospel Drive Show. I'm playing next. It's

It's your Jay Allen with Good To Me on your radio. You're locked in listening to the Gospel Drive Show. How are you doing? It is, of course, Thursday. I was going to say Wednesday then. It's not Wednesday. It's Thursday, the 15th of October. Hello to you. If you've said hello to me on the WhatsApp, it's always lovely to see your messages coming. It's always lovely to get a nice, warm welcome to the station, to the show. You can never take it for granted. As much as I've been here for 7 years now, I never take a nice, warm greeting from you for granted. So do say hello if you haven't yet on our WhatsApp, 0303 040 1111, and do store that number in your phone if you haven't before, because that is our direct line on WhatsApp. If you message it, we see it, and it's also the way that you can get involved in lots of different games as well, which, by the way, we are going to be playing one very, very soon. So don't go anywhere. Play next is Sunshine, something that I wish we had a little bit more of right now. It's a bit cold, but we're still giving God thanks.

0: It's so important. Without a will, there's nothing to help your loved ones know what you wanted. 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I've set mine up for peace of mind, and so I know my family doesn't have to deal with anything else when I'm gone. I've also given a gift to something that will help continue God's work.
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0: Karen Clark Sheard with I'll Be Right There on your radio. 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
0: And it is coming up to the 5 o'clock hour. What a blessed it is to be here with you. Until 7 p.m, coming up over your next 30 minutes, we're going to be getting into our 5 o'clock face-off. Yes, play a little bit of a game. But first, this is the wonderful Gayton Judd with One.

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1: I'm Martin T. Hart. Political leaders in Northern Ireland have praised the courage of victims of former DUP leader Geoffrey Donaldson after he was jailed for 15 years. The 63-year-old was convicted of 18 historical child sex offences, including rape. New NHS England guidance says transgender patients should be placed on hospital wards according to their birth sex rather than gender identity, unless clinically inappropriate. And two people have been arrested in Ireland over a suspected arson attack which killed four people, including two children, in Waterford on Tuesday. Pope Leo's oldest brother is also receiving cancer treatment as the pontiff recovers from lung surgery in Rome. Louis Prevost is being treated for blood cancer in Florida. His wife says the family continues to pray for them both. And that's your Premier News update.
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0: Big shout out to Val, who said hello on the WhatsApp. Hello, hello, Val. How are you? Hoping that you're having a lovely, lovely Thursday. Cleve got in touch and said, how are you doing? A few weeks ago, you were complaining that it's too hot. Now you complain that it's too cold. You know what, Cleve? This isn't my fault. This is the fault of climate change, okay? So maybe if the climate just stayed the same, I'd have the same complaint for at least a quarter of the year. Right now, from week to week, it's new complaints every week. But maybe I should reflect internally and take this as a sign to maybe not complain as much. Maybe that's what the problem is here. Anyway, you're locked in listening to the Gospel Drive Show. Welcome. If you are just joining me, it's always a blessing to have you here with me. We're taking it through until 7 p.m. And coming up very, very soon, we do have your 5 o'clock face off, which will come in the form of a riddle today. Yes, I do have a good one for you. So don't go anywhere. This is, as always, the place to be. Play next. It's a

boss life. Who lights up your church, your street, or your local neighborhood? This Black History Month, we're putting the spotlight directly on everyday champions living out their faith in incredible ways. 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

0: Jabari Johnson with Can't Stop. Ain't that the truth? You're locked in listening to the Gospel Drive Show with myself, Cassandra Maria. Big shout out to Ashauna, who says that you have just joined the show. Welcome, Ashauna. You've joined for a very exciting show.
1: The 5 o'clock face off.
0: Yes, and we have two teams in the face off this week, Grace and Mercy. And you definitely have to be part of one of the teams, because if your name, your last name begins with a letter between A and L, you are in Team Grace. If your last name begins with a letter between M and Z, you are in Team Mercy. And I have been putting you to the test all week long, but I haven't been revealing which team is in the lead yet. And I can let you know that there is a very clear team in the lead. All will be revealed tomorrow. And you're probably thinking, well, Cass, how do I even play this game? Well, let me let you know. So now that you've got your teams, I'm going to give you a riddle. And the team with the most correct answers will win today. Okay, so for the past 4 days, there has been one very clear winner. But who is it going to be today? So are you ready for your riddle of the day? I think you should be. I've got it here for you. It's quite a good one. It's quite a good one indeed. So what I mean, to be fair, I say that it could not be, but let's find out. So here it is. Where does yesterday come after today? That's it. Where does yesterday come after today? 0303-040-1111. Now that I've said it, I think it sounds quite easy, but I don't know. You tell me. Answers are coming up in the next

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1: Seven events that changed Britain forever. Event 7, 2018, the Windrush Scandal. In 2018, Britain was rocked by the Windrush Scandal, revealing the unjust treatment of the Caribbean immigrants who had lived in the country for decades. Due to the government's hostile environment policy, many Windrush generation individuals were wrongly detained, denied health care, jobs, and even deported. They had arrived in Britain legally, but were later unable to prove their residency due to the lack of official documentation. The scandal brought to light the ongoing issue of systemic racism and the mistreatment of minority communities in Britain. It led to the resignation of the Home Secretary, Amber Rudd, and an apology from the government, though many of those affected are still seeking justice today.
0: Read more in Windrush.
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0: that is the wonderful Jordan G. Welch with Never Gonna Let Me Down. Absolutely love this one. You're locked in listening to myself, Cassandra Maria. Welcome. If you just joined me, Team Grace and Team Mercy, where are you at?
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0: Yes, Team Grace, you are if your last name begins with A to L. Team Mercy is if your last name begins with M to Z. You have to be part of one of those teams. And I put you to the test with a little bit of a riddle. And I thought that this riddle was quite tough, but actually it wasn't at all. You came through with the answers almost immediately. So I asked you this question and I said, please tell me your team name, because tomorrow I'm going to give you the winner of the week. Will it be Team Grace or will it be Team Mercy? So the riddle was this: where does yesterday come after today? And it was, of course, the dictionary. Of course it was the dictionary. You know, after I said it, I thought, Cass, this is really, really easy. You need to switch it up. But it was too late. I had already said it. Anyway, today we have a winner. Like I said, all will be revealed tomorrow. Who will be the week's winner? Team Grace or Team Mercy? The suspense. Wow. Play next. It's on

Hezekiah Walker with Love That Little Choir. That is called Favour on your radio. You know what? I saw my brother yesterday and he said that he's got to call his son Hezekiah. Yes, he says it's a very strong name and his middle name is Ezekiel. So he said it's going to be Hezekiah Ezekiel Nelson. And I thought that's a nice name. And then we got into conversations about how you shouldn't really share the names of your desired children because other people take them. And as he said this, I said, no, that's really silly. But then I've been thinking about the name Hezekiah for the last 24 hours or so since I've seen it. And I'm not with child right now, but I did think to myself, if I were to have a son before he had a son, I might just take that name. I'm so sorry, bro. If you're listening, he's probably not. But if you are, I'm sorry. I'm gonna do it. Anyway, this is the Gospel Drive Show. You're listening to myself, Cassandra Maria. Gonna let you know what's coming up, but first, it's a great one called Overflow on the radio.

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0: Welcome. If you're just joining me, this is the Gospel Drive Show. Coming up in your next 30 minutes, we do have your track of the week, which is a viral song that you may not know the story behind, but you are going to find it out in your next 20 minutes. It's a song that I almost guarantee you would have heard it. If not here, then on the good old social media. Also, I've got your spirit charge, which is such a great spirit charge. Going to give you a bit of encouragement, a bit of a pep in your spirits. Also, last thing, evening prayers. Yes, we're going to be praying together very, very soon. Going to the Lord and asking Him to cover our evening. Right now, I'm going to turn things off a little bit. This one right here is by JL Paliya, and it's called One Way, and it's playing for you on premise.

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5: I'm Martin T. Hart. Political leaders in Northern Ireland have praised the courage of victims of former DUP leader Geoffrey Donaldson after he was jailed for 15 years. The 63-year-old was convicted of 18 historical child sex offences, including rape. New NHS England guidance says transgender patients should be placed on hospital wards according to their birth sex rather than gender identity, unless clinically inappropriate. And two people have been arrested in Ireland over a suspected arson attack which killed four people, including two children, in Waterford on Tuesday. Pope Leo's oldest brother is also receiving cancer treatment as the pontiff recovers from lung surgery in Rome. Louis Prevost is being treated for blood cancer in Florida. His wife says the family continues to pray for them both. And that's your Premier News update.
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9: Hallelujah. Is there anybody here that needs a blessing from God? The blessing that God gives, no man can take from you. Glory to God. Come on, choir, say it. Say, bless me.
10: Bless me, Lord, bless me.
9: Even me.
10: Even me.
9: Lord.
10: Lord, bless me.
9: Push up. 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
0: Thank you, Jesus. He's omnipotent. He has all power.

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0: How are you doing? It is, of course, the 15th of October. You're listening to myself, Cassandra Maria, and we have a great hour ahead. Coming up in your next 10 minutes, I do have for you your track of the week, and your spirit charge is very much locked and loaded. I am so ready to play you that spirit charge. In case you've needed some encouragement today, that is the thing that is going to give you that encouragement. And we're going to be praying together as well. And I would love to hear what it is that you may want me to be praying for today. I can pray for things that I feel like you might want, but I always love to hear directly from you and what it is that we can be praying for you. That is what family members do. I like to know. Listen, tell me what I need to be praying for on 0303-040-1111. I'm also going to be letting you know about some very exciting things happening over your Black History Month. And tomorrow, yes, tomorrow morning. Woo, listen, if you are not locked in at 9 a.m., then I don't know. I don't know, man. But I'll tell you. Play next.

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2: Yo, what's up? It's your boy Aaron calling. You are kicking it with Cassandra Maria on Premier Gospel. Let's get it. This is your track of the week, Usher in the Spirit. Earlier this year, I decided to post what I thought was a silly TikTok, but little did I know, God used it to change everything. I posted a video that said, when you grow up in church, but you snuck to watch 106 in Park growing up, because that was my story. And now, over millions of views and millions of streams, and artists like Kehlani, Kiara Shear, Jonathan McReynolds, Chance the Rapper, and even Usher himself, giving a cosign, this has become one of the biggest gospel songs of this year. So here it is, your track of the week, Usher in the Spirit.

0: hope you enjoyed your track of the week, Usher in the Spirit, by myself, Aaron Cole, and Tim Rock. You can keep up with me on all socials at I Am Aaron Cole. That's IamAaronCole. And keep ushering in the Holy Spirit everywhere you go.
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Justin Alexander with Grace. If it were not for the grace of God, where would we be? If it were not for the grace of God, how would we treat one another? You know, when the Bible says that we have to really be Christ-like and love one another and love God, and that's our call. Our call is to be as Christ-like as possible and to spread the gospel. And in doing that, that means forgiving one another. It means having grace. It means having mercy. It means having understanding, all these things that God has for us. Where would we be if we didn't endeavor to have these things? Where would we be if we just led life in the way that we feel as though is right? Where would we be? Man, oh man, you're listening to The Gospel Drive Show with myself, Cassandra Moria. Coming up, I do have Your Spirit Charge playing for you right after this next song. Also, our evening prayers are very much on the way. And we're going to pray today that we can be more Christ-like, even when it's tough, even when it's hard. And listen, I've been there. We're going to pray about it together to make sure that we are being as Christ-like and loving as possible. Don't go anywhere.

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1: Hello, my name is DeAndre Douglas, and I'm a pastor and educator, and this is your Spirit Charge. In the book of Mark, we come across the story of a woman with an issue of blood. This woman has this issue for 12 years, and she's come to the point where she's tried everything. She tried every source of medicine, every physician, every doctor, and no one has been able to heal her. Then she hears through the grapevine that this man, this healer, this miracle worker, Jesus is coming into town. And despite the fact that she shouldn't be out, despite the fact that she's been ostracized from society, she comes to one simple conclusion, and she says, if I could just touch the hem of his garment, I know I will be made whole. So she makes her way through the crowd, and she gets to Jesus, and she touches him, and Jesus says and understands that power has been taken from him, and he tells her, sister, your faith has made you whole. Where is your faith? What is it that you are willing to do that's out of the ordinary? What is it you are willing to do that's out of your comfort zone to receive your healing or to receive your breakthrough? As a woman with this issue, she should have been at home. She should have been out and about, but she was willing to do whatever it takes in order to receive her breakthrough. So my question for us today, what are we willing to do? What is the level of our faith and trust in Jesus Christ? And what are we willing to receive our breakthrough and to live our lives in the power of our Lord and Savior? My name is LeAndre Douglas, and I'm a pastor and educator. And that was your Spirit Charge.
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5: Good morning to Kim. Kim says, good morning, Belinda. My uncle is the same as your dad. He will eat eggs, but not chicken. Well, well, well, Kim, maybe we are kin. Maybe our dads are related.
6: Interesting conversation. 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
5: 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No, that was not the charge that I put out. I said Muyua needs to boggle to his tune. We need to capture that on video. That'll just be an iconic moment, I think. We could even get him, you know he ain't got no hair, one of them hats with the dreadlocks that I just dropped.
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0: Party on the radio. That is glory to the Lord. You're locked in listening to myself, Cassandra Maria. And listen, tomorrow morning, we are going to be giving so much glory to the Lord. Now, Hot Porridge Massive, you are, of course, listening in right now. You're also part of the Drive Time Disciple family. We share families. We're all one family here on Premier Gospel. But every morning, you do turn up. Every single morning, you and Belinda, you have a good old time. And Fridays, as you know, you usually have a Friday party playlist in which a DJ, they'll come in, they'll have a little party in the 9 a.m. hour. Tomorrow, we are going to be joined by none other than the absolutely legendary DJ Milk Tray. And I'm going to play you this voice note from him because he is very, very excited to be on this station.
1: Friday morning, 9 a.m., Gospel Breakfast with Belinda. Milk Tray making his debut in the mix. Kingdom business. All right, I'm gassed. All right, listen, to tell the people, yeah? Make sure they lock in Friday morning. We're going to turn it all the way up, but we're going to do it for God. We're going to do it in God's name. We're going to take. Listen, the mixes I got ready to bless the people and bless the kingdom is nothing but straight fire. So tell the people, make sure they lock in Friday morning from 9 a.m. Milk Tray making his debut on Premier Gospel. Oh, just look at God, yeah? Look at God, man. Come on.
0: Come on, indeed. That is DJ Milk Tray. That come on at the end, it reminded me of when I watch people play football and they're like, come on! That's what it reminded me of. It's a similar kind of energy. He's going to be with us once a month on a Friday, the second Friday of the month. And listen, I am so excited. So, so excited. And I know that you're excited as well. We have been getting so many messages about this on our social media platform. So join Belinda, Hot Porridge Massive, and DJ Milk Tray tomorrow morning. Woo! It's going to be it's gonna be a good one. I'm excited. Oh, yeah. Right, we have our evening prayers coming up, so don't go anywhere.

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2: In 1885, African-American inventor Sarah Good would create one of the most famous inventions designed for maximum comfort. Her patented folding bed would inspire the modern-day Murphy bed. Being a furniture store owner, she saw a business opportunity and made an audacious move. When Sarah Good heard about the problem of limited space in Chicago apartments, she wanted to help. She invented a bed that could fold up and be hidden, similar to the Murphy bed we know today. It was like a cabinet that could turn into a desk with spaces for writing supplies. Sarah's goal was to make the bed easy to lift and keep in place when folded, and to provide extra support in the middle when unfolded. In 1885, Sarah Good became one of the first African-American women to get a patent for her invention of the folding bed.
0: I still have a dream.
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You're locked in listening to myself, Cassandra Maria. Before that, Papa San, DJ Matt, Crash Dummy with Real Talk. Crash Dummy is an interesting name, isn't it? It's a very interesting name. If I was an artist, I'd probably call myself something quite interesting as well. I'm not sure what it would be, but just something quite memorable, you know, like Crash Dummy. You're not going to forget that. You're not going to forget that. Anyway, you're listening to the Gospel Drive Show, and it's that part of the evening, afternoon, evening, whatever you classify coming up to 7 o'clock as. I like to say evening. It's 20 minutes to seven. We're going to pray. And today we're going to pray that we can be more Christ-like. And I'm praying this specifically for moments that we feel like it's not possible. And it's so hard sometimes when you're in the midst of an argument or a dispute, or when you've been done wrong or someone's hurt you, to be as Christ-like as possible. But we're going to pray. And Lord, this is my prayer for us today. I'm praying that we can really tap into the Holy Spirit when we're at a place of feeling as though the Holy Spirit is really, really far away. When we're angry, Lord, when we feel like we've done wrong, when we're hurt, when we're bitter. Help us, Lord, in those moments in particular to exercise the fruits of the Spirit, Lord, to be more Christ-like, to be more loving than what we feel like is right now in our hearts. I'm praying for that person who's carrying bitterness, maybe 10 years ago, 15 years ago, 30 years ago, they're carrying it around, Lord. I'm praying that you can help them to let that go and instead replace it with love, joy, peace. In the name of Jesus, amen. And we believe that is going to happen because you know what? We have an incredible God. That we just have to praise. Look at God.

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0: And that is it from me. Yes, thank you very much for joining me. It's been an absolute blessing, a pleasure taking you from your 4 p.m. to your 7 p.m. Do stick around. DJ Tito is in the mix from the wonderful time of 7 o'clock. From 8, you've got the Habari Africa show with Uncle Charles. And at 10, you've got a whole hour to wind down and worship. And that'll be really, really great and much needed as well. I'll be back tomorrow. God bless.

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2: On the 11th of October, 1887, a highly skilled barber, inventor, and businessman named Alexander Miles received a patent for a technology that would revolutionize the way we use high-rise buildings forever. His invention? Automatic elevator doors. Though a seemingly small milestone in the history of technology, his innovative design made the use of elevators infinitely easier and safer, earning him a spot in the National Inventors Hall of Fame. Whatever the reason, Alexander had identified just how dangerous the elevators of the 19th century were. As they had to be opened manually, either by an operator or the passengers themselves, people were often at risk of plummeting down the shaft with horrific injury. Miles's design included a flexible belt attached to the elevator cage, with drums positioned on it to indicate if the elevator had reached a floor. When this occurred, the doors would automatically open and close by means of levers and rollers. The influence of his elevator patent is still seen in modern designs, and the automatic opening and closing of elevator and elevator shaft doors have become a standard feature.
0: I still have a dream.
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0: But died the mighty to save in Jonah, our great foreign missionary. In lack of the messenger of beautiful feet, and Nahum, the avenger of God's elect, and Habakkuk, God's evangelist, crying goodbye of thy work in the midst of the years.
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0: The restorer of God's lost heritage. In Zechariah, the fountain opened up in the house of David for sin and uncleanness. And in Malachi, the son of righteousness rising for healing in his wings. Who is this fourth man? In Matthew, he

know there's no comparison. This is for the pastors and the rappers all across the globe. I know we got passion, but we acting, we're not here shalom. I'm not attacking, I'm a man that has the urge to grow. I'm not exempt for the things I said, I know farewell, I'm also prone. Brain insecure, growing up a little kid, tried to fit and never fit in, I guess that I'll never fit. Gen Z is not interested in church because the system's it creates on a daily, what they craving is relationship.

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A very good day to you. Welcome to Habari Africa here on Premier Gospel. My name is Charles Cranty, aka Uncle Charles, and we've got an exciting 2 hours ahead of us. So how are you? How has your week been so far? I tell you what we're going to do tonight. We'll be traveling across Africa through music, and I will bring you some fresh discoveries. We have some familiar favorites, and I've got songs to get you dancing and some moments to pause and worship as well. It's all happening right here on this show. And the most important thing, you don't need any passport. Just come along for the journey. So we've started in Nigeria with Jeremiah Jang and Dangata. And Jeremiah has explained that this song was written to encourage people who feel rejected. So I don't know, you might be feeling that way. This song is definitely for you. And, you know, if you feel downtrodden or overlooked in any way, form or shape, this was your song. And the title of the song actually carries wonderful identity of royalty and kind of reminds us that dignity is what you find if you belong in the Lord. So what a way to begin the show tonight. And perhaps today you felt overlooked yourself. Well, pull up a chair. You're welcome here. This is your place tonight. And we've got music and encouragement to share, and I'm delighted you've joined us tonight. Now, from Nigeria, we're heading to Ghana, where Vessel Cordrick joins us with Team Eternity on a song called Minya Ode, which means, what shall I do for you? Well, that's kind of the literal translation. But in this setting, it's kind of, we're talking about something that shows gratitude in response to God. So after all that you've done for me, how can I thank you? I think we can interpret it that way. But here's Vessel Cordrick.

Riverside, and this is a song that was released through Lamb Culture Collective, and another refreshing discovery for your Habari Africa playlist here. Now, this song arrived on the 15th of September, so it's still very much a recent release from the Lamb Culture Collective. So the title, Riverside, I'm sure you might be asking, what's that all about? Well, the title kind of makes me want to slow down for a moment. You know, it brings to my mind that beautiful picture in Psalm 23 of God leading us beside still waters and restoring our souls. Well, perhaps you've been rushing from one thing to another today. And before you start planning tomorrow, I just wanted to take a breath and let this be a little space in your evening. So settle your heart and enjoy the music. Just think about it. You're fully, you know, by the riverside, aren't you? Yeah, I know that picture came through. And here's something for our listeners in Scotland. The London African Gospel Choir is taking its reimagining of Paul Simon's Graceland to Glasgow's Pavilion Theatre on the 16th of November, Aberdeen Music Hall on the 17th, and Edinburgh's Queen Hall on the 18th. So just head to the choir's official website for tickets and the latest details. African harmonies traveling far and wide. I like that. Now, back to tonight, and a reminder to make something of the day God has given us. You don't have to wait until every problem is solved to find a reason to praise Him. No, you don't. And if you're still full of energy, put it in good use. And if the day has worn you out, let's bring a little joy your way. Here's Tim Godfrey with This Is Your Day.

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2: George Dyer and the Persuaders. George Dyer was the key man behind the formation of the group called the Persuaders. The Persuaders started in the mid-1960s. 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Although they could play in a different range of styles, they preferred to play reggae. Celebrating Black Heroes, this is Black History Month on Premier Gospel.
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Thanks for tuning in to Habari Africa on Premier Gospel. I'm Charles Crantin, aka Uncle Charles, and we've opened this part of the show with Sally and Marizu Gold Part 2. So that collaboration arrived in July last year, and it brought together R&B and Afropop flavors, and it's a lovely contribution for your Thursday evening there. So Sally teams up with Marizu with production from Critcore and Sizzle Pro, and that's definitely one to add to your playlist if you enjoyed that. And that title Gold gets me thinking, what's precious to you? You know, we can spend so much time thinking about what we're hoping to receive that we forget the blessings already in our hands. So let's have a little gratitude check. Wherever you're listening, can you think of one thing you're thankful for to God for today? Perhaps someone checked in on you just when you needed it. Or perhaps you made it through a difficult conversation. Or maybe after a demanding day, you finally got a moment to breathe and some good music to keep you company like we're playing right here on this show. Of course, you know, some of you are listening with things still weighing on your hearts, and you can bring those to God too, you know. And His goodness gives us a reason to keep trusting even while we wait for answers. Now, if you've got a testimony, this next one is your invitation to sing out loud. And if you need a little encouragement, let this song minister to you. Here's Mercy Chinwo with My God

We just listened to Gazi Baba featuring Milo there with a French version of No Turning Back. And that is the same declaration, but in another language, and plenty of energy to go with it as well. So even if your French only stretches to bonjour and merci, I suspect you could still join in with the conviction of that one. We've decided to follow Jesus and we're pressing on. And speaking of Milo, here's something for our family in Côte d'Ivoire. You know, his official website lists a concert at the Parc des Expositions in Abidjan on Saturday, the 24th of October. So if you're in Abidjan and you've got family and friends there as well, I just want you to head straight to his official channels for the latest details. And it could be a lovely opportunity to gather together and celebrate. You know, Côte d'Ivoire is one of those countries that's so close to Ghana, and I've never been there. I think it's in my bucket list of countries to visit. So if you're in Côte d'Ivoire, maybe coming your way very, very soon. You know, I love hearing, you know, this music travels. And I love Nigeria meeting Côte d'Ivoire as well. Familiar songs, finding fresh voices, and people across different languages joining in praise. And that's part of what makes bringing you Habari Africa such a joy. Now, let's turn our hearts towards the one we're praising, Yahweh Sabaoth, the Lord of hosts. So whatever you're facing tonight, you can bring it before Him. Take a breath, lift your heart, and let this next song lead you into worship. This is Folabi Noah featuring Great Man

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That was Governor B featuring RLJ with a song called Healing Power. And if you grew up in a Ghanaian household, I suspect that melody had you smiling before the first verse even landed. Now, there's a familiar High Life classic woven into that one. It's Ofuorampong's Otolege, and this time, that much-loved sound comes with some sanctified lyrics. So, Governor B there was reaching into his Ghanaian heritage and bringing those musical roots into a song of faith and healing. It is fascinating how the music we hear growing up stays with us. So songs playing around the house, at family gatherings, on journeys with our parents, years later, a few notes can take us straight back. And here, with that cultural influence, finds a fresh expression through faith and a familiar sound carrying a new message. So if you're joining us, welcome to the second half of Habari Africa here on Premier Gospel. I'm Charles Granton, aka Uncle Charles, and keeping you company as we celebrate the sounds of Africa and the goodness of God. Now, get those dancing shoes ready, because I've carefully picked out a run of music that I'm pretty sure you're going to definitely enjoy. So wherever you're listening, make a little room for a praise step. You know how I dragged it, praise step. That means, you know, this is going to be a serious one. So let's get into it

Now that was a proper praise workout. There's some great tunes back to back, starting with Jamila and Anike's Holy, followed by Prince Emmanuel with Righteousness of God in Christ. Then we brought you Limo Blaze, Andy Mineo and DC3 with Cole Palmer. And before, Vic Lucas reminded us that joy is coming. And rounding off the lovely run, Nafima with Sweet Sensation. I hope that put a little spring in your step tonight. Let me pause on DC3 for a moment, because he's certainly one of the most exciting young voices coming through UK gospel music. And he's from Northampton with Zimbabwean roots, and he's a PK as well, a pastor's kid. So growing up around church and music helped shape him, and I'm so glad about that. And he's spoken about choosing to make music that expresses his own faith and purpose. That commitment to Christ is helping guide the direction he's taking. And that's encouraging. You know, we're talking about a new generation. They're bringing their creativity, their culture, and their conviction into the music. So he's got plenty of energy, plenty of personality, and something meaningful to say as well. You're listening to Habari Africa on Premier Gospel with me, Uncle Charles. Now, we're taking that praise higher, and whatever kind of week you've had, take a moment to lift your eyes above the challenges and magnify the Lord with us. Here's Milo featuring Deborah Lukalu.

with Lumumba. Zambia and the Democratic Republic of Congo coming together in praise. You know, there's something special about hearing different voices united in glorifying the same God. Now, let's take a moment to reflect together. So, last week we invited you to think about Isaiah 43:19, where God speaks about doing a new thing, and it was lovely to hear your messages. This week, let's keep that conversation going with these words from Romans 12:2. Do not conform to the pattern of this world, but be transformed by the renewing of your mind. Then you will be able to test and approve what God's will is. You know, sometimes we're asking God to change our circumstances, and He's also inviting us to let Him change our thinking. Perhaps it's a habit of expecting the worst, or comparing ourselves with others, or even holding on to something He's asking us to release. So, what area of your life needs renewing? What pattern of behavior or thinking do you need God to transform? And perhaps you've already experienced that renewal. You know, has God helped you respond with patience where you once reacted in anger? Or has He replaced fear with a growing confidence in Him? I'd love to hear that change has encouraged you. Send me your story here at Premier Gospel, and let's encourage one another. Your experience could be just what another listener needs to hear. You're listening to Habari Africa with me, Charles Grant, aka Uncle Charles.

0: history.
1: Black history in the making. Celebrating black history. Celebrating black excellence. Celebrating black heroes. This is Black History Month on Premier Gospel. Seven events that changed Britain forever. Event 1, 1948, the arrival of Empire Windrush. In June 1948, the Empire Windrush arrived at Tilbury Docks, bringing 802 West Indian migrants to Britain. This marked the beginning of large-scale Caribbean immigration. Driven by a post-war labor shortage in Britain, these individuals were invited to help rebuild the country and took jobs in the sectors like public transport and the NHS. While many were excited by the promise of opportunity, the reality faced was harsh. West Indians encountered racial discrimination in housing and work, with no blacks, no dogs, no Irish signs becoming common. Despite this, the Windrush generation laid the foundation of Britain's multicultural society. Their arrival would forever change the country, leaving an incredible mark on British history, culture, and identity. Read more in Windrush, The Seven Events That Changed Britain by Roy Francis.
0: History!
1: Celebrating black history. Celebrating black excellence. Celebrating black heroes. This is Black History Month on Premier Gospel.
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You know, there's so much to be excited about. Some collectives coming through across Africa. And in Ghana, Team Eternity is certainly such a team, bringing together some of the finest voices in the land. And Grace Charles, whom we've just heard from, is one of those voices. And the song we've just listened to is called Emmanuel. And what a beautiful voice. And what a lovely way to begin that final part of Habari Africa tonight. Now, that song took me way back. And for those of us who remember the praise and worship music we listened to in the 90s, I know I'm showing my age here. Emmanuel actually brings back some wonderful memories. And those were the days when Integrity Music seemed to have another worship recording for us every time we turned around. And I remember ordering CDs through, I think it was a company called Word, and they were based in Milton Keynes, and waiting for them to arrive. You know, the excitement when the package came through the door, and you opened the case, you read the sleeve notes, finding out who, what, or where the music came from. Some of you know exactly what I'm talking about, but you know what? That's just nostalgia, isn't it? You know, these days a few clicks and the music is there, and we can send files across the world in seconds, and technology has certainly made things easier. But I do sometimes miss the anticipation of waiting for that CD through the post. And it's lovely hearing a familiar worship song given fresh expression by another generation. You know, the sound moves forward and that wonderful truth remains the same. Emmanuel, God with us. Let's just keep that thought with us as we head to South Africa. And here's Babongi featuring Ntokozo Mbambo with Uhamba Nami.

That was the Evergreen Daughters of Glorious Jesus. They're joined by Kofusu Pepra with Mrani. Wonderful to hear those much loved voices alongside another generation and continuing to lift up the name of the Lord after all these years. And family, as we celebrate those voices and the stories behind them, remember that October is Black History Month and we've got some great specials for you here on Premier Gospel. So every Friday from 9 a.m. UK gospel legends are joining breakfast to explore gospel music history with some familiar stories and perhaps a few things you never knew. Then on Friday the 23rd of October at 7 p.m. get ready for laughter as our comedy special explores how comedy has helped shape and influence our culture. There's also a special tribute to Kanya King CB on our website, and it kind of reflects on her legacy and contribution. So just find out more about all our specials through our socials at Premier Gospel on all platforms. Well, that brings us to the end of tonight's show. Thank you for sharing those last 2 hours with me. And from familiar favorites to fresh voices, it's been a joy celebrating the richness of African gospel music with you. And whatever tomorrow holds, remember, the God we've been singing about tonight will still be with you when the music stops. I just want us to share a quick prayer. Heavenly Father, we thank you for every listener. We pray that you renew our strength, you give us peace tonight, and guide our steps in the days ahead. May our lives bring you glory. In Jesus' name, amen. I'm Charles Grantie, aka Uncle Charles, and leaving you with Kofi Boham featuring Kokute, and this is Owonkwa, which means he has life. God bless you. Stay blessed. Bye-bye.

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He's not done with me yet. 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

Open your mouth right now and give him what you owe him. Give him what you owe him. Give him what you owe him, church. Yeah. Come on. Praise is what I do.

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1: Seven events that changed Britain forever.
0: The Commonwealth Games Immigration Act of 1962 restricted the entry of immigrants from the Commonwealth countries, including the Caribbean. This marked a significant change in British immigration policy, driven by growing public pressure to curb immigration. The Act introduced work permits and quotas, making it harder for people from former British colonies to settle in the UK. This legislation was a direct response to the growing presence of West Indians and other non-white communities in Britain. It was seen by many as discriminatory and a betrayal, especially as the Windrush generation had been invited to help rebuild the country. The Act changed the landscape of immigration, and the legacy is still felt today in ongoing debates about immigration and belonging. Read more in Windrush, The Seven Events That Changed Britain by Roy Francis.
1: Read more in Windrush, The Seven Events That Changed Britain by Roy Francis.
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3: 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Somebody worship the Lord tonight. How many of you know that the Lord is worthy?

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Good evening, family. Happy Thursday. Welcome to Gospel Tonight here on Premier Gospel and Premier Christian Radio. This beautiful Thursday, the 15th of October, and today happens to be Global Hand Washing Day. So I want to say happy Global Hand Washing Day to you. I wonder how many times you've washed your hands today. I'm not going to let you know how many times, because I'm always washing my hands. Fam, I'm going to be with you for the next couple of hours. Great music on the way. I got Bible story in this hour, this show, and so much more.

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1: Black history in the making. 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

Doe teamed up with Israel Halton for that one, Shiloh. And you know, the first time I heard this song, I was like, that doesn't sound like Doe. Or am I mistaken? I don't know. But yeah, this is definitely a must for your personal playlist. I got something from Corinne Hawthorne up next. She said that she must be his favorite. So she fell off a horse about a month and a bit ago. I think she broke her shoulder. By God's grace, she recovered well. She's doing good. So she reads here that, yes, she must be God's favorite. Fam, your Bible story is coming up shortly.

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2: 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No, that's too much.
3: Good morning to Kim. Kim says, good morning, Belinda. My uncle is the same as your dad. He will eat egg, but not chicken. Well, well, well, Kim, maybe we are kin. Maybe our dads are related.
4: Interesting conversation. You know what? It's probably not about you. It's about the quality of the eggs.
3: Good morning to you, Charmaine. How long are we supposed to be boiling our eggs?
5: Leave it in the box. 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
3: What are we talking
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3: We're not eating eggs?
5: No.
3: I don't really feel like me and Muyua need to be boogling. No, that was not the charge that I put out. I said Muyua needs to boogle to his tune. We need to capture that on video. That'll just be an iconic moment, I think. We could even get him, you know he ain't got no hair, one of them hats with the dreadlocks that I just dropped.
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0: Marie's I Surrender and Family Before That, Joshua Kessler's Higher Ground. Right now, though, it's time for our Bible story. Today's Bible story is about the woman with the issue of blood. Now, when Jesus returned, a crowd welcomed him, for they were all expecting him. Then a man named Jairus, a synagogue leader, came and fell at Jesus' feet, pleading with him to come to his house because his only daughter, a girl of about 12, was dying. As Jesus was on his way, the crowds almost crushed him, and a woman was there who had been subject to bleeding for 12 years, but no one could heal her. She came up behind him and touched the edge of his cloak, and immediately her bleeding stopped. "Who touched me?" Jesus said. When we all denied it, Peter said, "Master, the people are crowding and pressing against you." But Jesus said, "Someone touched me. I know that power has gone from me." Then the woman, seeing that she could not go unnoticed, came trembling and fell at his feet. In the presence of all the people, she told why she had touched him and how she had been instantly healed. Then he said to her, "Daughter, your faith has healed you. Go in peace."
1: Fully Jesus now. One prince and a

0: What you know about Black history?
1: Let me refresh your memory.
2: Juliet Fletcher. In the late 70s, Juliet Fletcher was the first to professionally organize concerts on the Black church circuit. Juliet Fletcher was the associate producer for the first in-depth TV documentary on UK gospel music, We're Gonna Sing, which screened on Channel 4 in 1983. Celebrating Black heroes, this is Black History Month on Premier Gospel.

0: talking the hardest, your words on you like a landlord.
1: Hey, I don't think they understand what we're really saying though. You know, we just don't say words just for the sake of saying it. Just come up with things just for the sake of saying it. We say what we really mean. That's how things work at the table. The table cipher. What are we saying?

indeed Tazvi's Flesh and Blood. Family, so today's Bible story was about the woman with the issue of blood, a very popular story which I know many of us know and love. And one of the things that strikes me about that story is when Jesus asked his disciples, "Who touched me?" Like his disciples said, I mean, Jesus, master, teacher, everyone is touching you. There are so many people around you. How can you ask who touched me? But Jesus said that he sensed and felt that virtue had left him. It wasn't an ordinary touch. It wasn't just someone brushing themselves against him. It was a touch of someone who desired something from him. It was the touch of someone who was placing a demand on him. And you know, every time we go before God, anytime we go to church, anytime we gather in community, I think our heart posture is so important. There's this saying that says, an expectant heart is fertile ground for the supernatural. You have to go into God's presence, go into God's house with expectancy every single Sunday. Don't just show up in church. Show up believing and trusting and knowing that you're going to meet and encounter the risen Jesus. Know and believe that you're going to experience him in a supernatural way. You're going to get a word from him. And I don't know what you're trusting, believing God for. I don't know what healing you require or desire. But today, I want to entreat you to place a demand on Jesus. Place a demand on the finished work.

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0: BB Winans, Love is the Reason. Love is the Reason You Came. So BB Winans turned 60 about 4 years ago. And I remember he spent his 60th in London. And Belinda interviewed him and she asked for his secret to looking good.
1: You're turning 60. You look amazing. What's your secret?
2: Well, I tell you what, I have learned about taking care of myself almost 30 years ago. 33 is when this change in my mind about my body and my temple, the things that I could do to make my life better physically and mentally, I took it on and I never let go, you know, because I was never that person that woke up early to work and exercise and then go about my day. But now I am that person, and I encourage people every day, if you love yourself, take care of yourself. And that's not just what you eat or getting on a bike or walking, but it's all about who you hang out with. I don't hang out with people that drag their feet and always talking negative. And one of the things I say, and this is what exercise and everything does for me, it gives me peace. And I don't let anyone take away my peace.
1: Can we pause and say hallelujah to that, please?
2: You can't have my peace. You can't have my peace. No, no, no, no. So it's important. And I like to take, especially on my Instagram account, encourage people. And so it's been so encouraging, and I'll let it go about fitness, to hear from people that say, you changed my life because of what you've done in exercising. Because some people think you're too old to start. Never too old to start. And you'll be surprised at what you can do. And you become disciplined, really. You know, no one is born with discipline.
1: Right. It's the consistency, right?
2: Yes, it is. And that's both naturally and spiritually.

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1: This is Premier Gospel.
2: We'll never forget that day. I was reminded that God loves me.
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commit today into your hands and just pray that, Lord, you would give us the grace and the strength to be hands and feet of you, Lord. We shall be the extension of you. We'll be salt and light wherever we find ourselves, giving you praise, giving you all the glory.

0: Lloyd Nix, Can't Take My Eyes Off Heaven. Bam! It's the second hour of Gospel Tonight on Premier Gospel and Premier Christian Radio with yours truly, Mark, Hosea DF. And our scripture for this hour is Psalm 46, verse 10. He says, "Be still and know that I am God. I will be exalted among the nations. I will be exalted in the earth."
1: Ladies and gentlemen,

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3: Laveen Hudson. Laveen Hudson was one of the most successful gospel singers to emerge from the UK gospel scene. Laveen became a resident artist for Channel 4's show People Get Ready in the mid-1980s. In the late 80s, she signed with Virgin Records and released two albums, Interventions in 1988 and Between Two Worlds in 1991. Celebrating Black Heroes, this is Black History Month on Premier.

Natalie Okri, T-Buzz, Jens, Bless Music there on that one. We chose before that. You heard Limit Blaze, and my goodness, fam, Limit Blaze, he was on the warpath on social media yesterday. So it turns out that somebody promised to support his ministry and just bless him. And his understanding, that's Limit Blaze's understanding, was that the person wanted to help his ministry and just, you know, do a good turn, just do something for free. So the person did whatever it was that they were meant to do. Limit didn't really give us the detail, but once the person was done, the person slapped an invoice on Limit Blaze. Limit was like, yo, hold on a moment. I was sitting somewhere quietly. You said you wanted to bless my ministry and support. I wasn't expecting an invoice. Fam, was Limit wrong for coming on social media with that information? You know, when I was watching it, it was actually quite hilarious. You could just see the frustration in his face. But I was wondering, what if the person was also watching? What if the person saw the clip? How would they feel? Ooh, I mean, do we care about how the person felt? Because, I mean, you said you're going to support Limit Blaze's ministry. You said you wanted to help him. You said you wanted to come on board. So why would you invoice him? The most hilarious thing I saw on social media yesterday. Our Limit Blaze so frustrated and flustered.

He was nominated for a MOVO Award in the category Best Gospel Act earlier this year alongside... Who was in that category? Faith Child was in that category. Sunday was... Who else? Still Shady and then the lovely Anatoria. Fan. My mind was on Anatoria, but the award went to the incredible DC3. He was on Jules Holland, I think, over the weekend. And, oh, he did so good. That young kid, right? God is literally going to take him places. Well, fam, it's time for our word of encouragement. And today, I want to talk about borrowing the Psalms. You know when you don't know what to pray? The truth is God has already given you the words, and a lot of our prayers can be found in the Psalms. So when we close our eyes and say the same three sentences we said yesterday and then drift off into our to-do list, it's not that we don't care. Sometimes I think it's that we just don't know what to say. But family, the good news is that God hasn't left us to work it out alone. Right in the middle of the Bible sits a book of 150 prayers, the Psalms. They give us a precious window into the prayer lives of David and the other psalmists. For centuries, they were Israel's prayer book and songbook. And you know what? They're ours too. When you don't know what to say, family, you can borrow their words. Jesus even borrowed their words. You know, when he was hanging on the cross, he prayed the psalm, my God, why have you forsaken me? And that's the opening line of Psalm 22. His final words, Father, into your hands I commit my spirit, are drawn from Psalm 31, verse 5. The Son of God, in agony, reached for words already written. If he was not embarrassed to

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I'm pastor and author Tom Nelson, and in my new podcast, God's Work, we're going to completely change how you think about your job. 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

0: Jamaican praise medley there. I love that I get to play a little bit of everything for you every single evening I am on. 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So family, this October, Black History Month, we are celebrating a big star here. 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

LT Stitches Fast and Pray. I don't know about you, but family, I think that is my cue to fast and pray tomorrow. And on that note, family, honestly, thank you so much for rocking with me, Akosi at DF. I'll be back again same time tomorrow. Taking us out, though, something from Joe Metal. This is my prayer for you, that God will hide you in the shadow of his wing.

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2: The Lord gave me this song in a dream. And when I woke up, I knew that was a healing song. 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And it was speaking to my soul. And I just wanted to encourage other people who might be going through pain that God is a healer. Earth has no sorrow that heaven cannot heal. There's no situation that you're going through that's so difficult that God cannot fix it.